0: Everything is falling.
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0: Right people, right.
1: Good morning, God the Father.
0: Time and place.
1: Good morning, precious Lord Jesus Christ.
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1: Good morning, sweet Holy Spirit.
0: Holy Spirit.
1: Blessed be the triune God, the Father, the Son, and the Holy Spirit. Heavenly Father, in the name of Jesus, we thank you for your glorious presence that welcomes us into your throne of grace this day. Thank you, Father, for the gift of life and for drawing us close to your presence by your mercy. Father, we thank you for the precious and cleansing blood of Jesus that washes away all our sins and makes us whole. Thank you, Father, for the shedding blood of Jesus Christ on the cross of Calvary to redeem us from every curse and captivity of darkness. Father, we thank you for the speaking power of the blood of Jesus, which cries out for our mercy, defense, and breakthroughs. Father, we thank you for the blood of Jesus continually saves us from every plan of the enemy. We thank you for the victory secured for us through the blood of Jesus Christ of Nazareth, turning us from victims to more than conquerors. Father, we thank you that we are more than conquerors through the blood of Jesus Christ of Nazareth. Father, we thank you for the matchless and supreme name of Jesus, at which every knee must bow in heaven, on earth, and under the earth. Badosha, Father, we thank you that there is salvation, there is healing, there is deliverance and breakthroughs wrapped up in the mighty name of Jesus Christ of Nazareth. Father, thank you.
0: Everything is falling in.
1: For giving us the authority to use the name of Jesus to cast out fear, sicknesses, diseases, and to silence the storms confronting our lives and scatter every opposition. Father, thank you for the power in the name of Jesus. That answers every petition when we call upon you in faith. Father, thank you for the Holy Spirit who dwells within us as our helper, comforter, and guide. Thank you for the fire and the presence of the Holy Spirit, which purges our hearts and consumes every

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Hey, sing a song, Legos. Let the fear go, let the anxiety go, let the timidity go, let the worry go, let the sadness go. Shake yourself, lick it, and pray in the Holy Ghost. The Bible says, I am

fishermen and keep praying in the Holy Ghost. Shadadadada, Radosa, Legosa, Egosa, Zadada, Zedosa, Legada, Zadosa. The Bible says, by you, beloved, building yourselves up on your most holy faith, praying in the Holy Ghost, Egosa. That is Jude, verse 20, Egosa, Ayayayaya, Zadosa, Yadosa, Legosa. As you pray in the Spirit, your faith, Egosa, is being stimulated, Yadosa, by the power of the Holy Ghost that is resident in you. Yadada, as you pray in the Holy Ghost, Egosa, Ayadada, Zedosa, you are touching, Egosa, your faith, Egosa, Legosa, like a spiritual battery, Yegege, Zedede, Vregos, Vraga, Yagaga, Veloce, Loces, Ebraga.

Shaya. 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

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You are protected, Egosha, from evil weapons, evil traps, monitoring spirits, Egosha, Legosha, Adada, and sudden fears, Egosha, Jagosha, Egosha. I prophesy that today you shall walk in absolute peace, Egosha, and divine preservation. Jekedeke, Jadada, Jadosha. I see you walking in tangible divine favor today. My God, yes, whether they like it or not, you shall walk in divine favor today in the name of Jesus. Legosha, I prophesy.

0: 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Your name, your name, your name, your name, your name, your name, your name, and efforts, your name, and efforts are elevated and blessed. My shenkom, and they are two be so, and we're D. Ye Quanso, say, and ne, and they would dean, and no muddy more, and ya in pitcher, na, and ya in shra, would dean, and no muddy more, would dean, and the anamon to be, I would to ne, eke de, shadada, and ya in pitcher, na, and ya. 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I prophesy, Jegosha, that today, today, today, your name and efforts, Jagosha, are elevated, Yegosha, and blessed, Jagosha, Jagada, yea, yea, yea, Jadadada. The Holy Spirit will direct your steps today, Yegosha, the Holy Spirit will grant you wisdom today. Igosha, Jadosha, the Holy Spirit will keep you far away. Igosha, from confusion today. The Holy Spirit will keep you far away from errors today. Igosha, the Holy Spirit, Igosha, Adada, will keep you far away from wrong associations today. Je, je, je, je, je, Jagosha, Agada, Ayada, the words of your hands is fruitful today. 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Yes, Sarasa Radada Dosayada Igosha Jadaga. 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Je Gosha Igosha. 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Igosha under God's mercy. 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Ye, je, jagada, jada, and a day were different and ufibem. Igosha, a shiwunyan coupon and humo bro ase. Ey, jegeke, jadosha, legosha. I command negative reports, legosha, adada, to turn to good news now. Igosha, jadosha, legada, jegosha. I prophesy over your life, jegosha, jadada, legosha, jada, that you are moving out of your struggles, legosha, into grace, legosha, adosha, and returning this day with testimonies of victory in the name of Jesus. My God, my God, my God, salakada, shelokishkada, jekede, brakada, yes, yes. You are returning today with testimonies of victory.
1: Yes, the Holy Ghost is locked up in my head in bed.
0: And then anamutubi a wutu biara. 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
1: Yes,
0: sa inuni ase. 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

0: אגו שלוש שליקה. אוקיי. 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Let's go to Psalm 57, the verse number 2. Psalm 57, verse 2. I'll cry unto God most high, unto God that performed all things for me. I'll cry unto God most high, unto God that performed all things for me. I'm walking in your perfect, my God. I'll cry unto God most high, that God that performed all things for me. My purpose is connected. No confusion, no distraction. God does not leave his projects half done. I am divinely. Never forget this truth. Because the word performed from the Hebrew means that you are serving a God who does not leave his projects half done. Your God is a finisher. He is an executor of his promises. Your God is a performer. He's what? A performer. God does not leave his projects half done. He's a finisher. He is an executor of his promises. So I said, now David, can I? That was Psalm 57, verse 2. No? Se misu mafre osusu nino se nyankopona jegosha ayada omana pedie bemu edi emame no sa word ne om ewo no perform it. I will cry unto God most high, unto God that performed all things for me. Leave me in your perfect way. A chair when you're coupon, Bruni Becassa, or ye a finisher, or ye be no finfi. Every donor, Unsini die, and sing with him. Now a do baby, now a wood of fun. Abra won't ye. When you're coupon, new frasiano, where they will ye. When you're coupon, man, a boss share ye the ebem. And to onion tinini who say, a woman say was your bone shabu dear, a woman say was our manabimu dear, necessary unim yanko pombia. Obit mama ne boshe abem ayede amano. Nasan yanko pono, and was a miss suma freno. Mamma may need so much less than yanko pono. Supernatural. You may bring in Yankupon. Oye, abodi Yankupon. In Nim Yankupon was our corner. So God is the creator. You may be in Yankupon. Oye, the provider. But I had David in Yankupon. Oye, a performer. So my card is that God is a dynamic God. Say, God is a dynamic God. Say it again. God is a dynamic God. It's not a one way God. And it will be a Hunyakupon every year. I am divinely David knew God as a performer. God is a performer. Say, God is a performer. He's the one who executes decrees, he's the one who subdues mountains. He's the one who brings prophecies to physical completion. My God, Gadosha Brada, Gede Gada, Badosha Sheleza. bese wo hu nyankopon awosom no no se wo ye de a performer. Your God is a performer. Say, my God is a performer. Ebiana unim nyankopon se o ma wa aduane di unim nyankopon se on o your bad ye unim nyankopon e wo kwan bi so ene me de nyame di e di acho e wo kwan foforo so se de David hu no no se wo ye de a performer. God is a performer. He's a doer. He's a worker. He's the one who executes decrees. Near washen or shase a bebem or no brem me po assi. Now shase and come she ah a fa ne mahuno a bebasu. Anase bebem ewo hunemu anase eniso se nyankopon we and I assume no open what you have prepared and my per nani amiche on se igosha ne mi kenya na sare nyankopon eye na djuma nenso so no we need to know how to activate him to perform in our lives. Supernatural. We need to know how to position ourselves to activate the performing power of God in our lives. Now, Ebina David did that in the day. That was Psalm 57. No? American and I'm up making my best 6 keys if my calculation is right. The first one is prayer, the key of prayer. You've got to pray. I will cry unto God Most High. My purpose is or see, I will cry about your mommy Casano Crewe. Mammy Casano Crewe, we're going to be watching my church. Mammy Casano Crewe. And you Bian, I say, Nyankopon, why he dean out with you, what is it? I'll be so Nyankopon, only hear me, and you know, Empire Crown, oh, but a man ye did it, and so ye did it, and I may beat you, obit you, and yet ye ma bet ye mono, a friend, and a bema what you, Nina, no, Yana ye hunemu, akasa, kasao. And the Bible said, Uncle Sir, and it wasn't just your mom pie book or a do baby a bonobo call. A do baby a your ultimate bonu trim. Medical catch us a Bible saying, Yankupon, O my imwaye, or near you soon, according to Ephesians 3, the verse number 20. And so you can pray in your head. But need it be an out the open pie would trim. Would it be a umpire now bono? Ubon would trim. What can one want to? Ebacho, it doesn't work that way. You've got to open your mouth or say, I will cry unto God Most High. This is the key of vocal cry. Do you also be one? No, you must learn to open your mouth in prayer and make your expectations audible. For some revelation, we a canny macano. Missy a day. Sia say, Obe be one, a one pie boom, Sia. Sia so be one pie boom, na near what you are no canoe. Manosha, and as a near my washer, Nimono, Egosha, Yegosha, Menyamenti, Manenti, everyone no. Na Pemuka, a wo chaka papa, my Eusunsumo. You must learn to open your mouth in prayer and make your expectations audible. Don't forget this truth. Take note of it for me. Learn to open your mouth in prayer. Be a 101 pardon. Na niya wo share ni mu no. Niya wo share ni mu no. Niya eye wa koma so adie no. Make it audible. Make it audible. Sebe do ko Bible mabon se Paul ni Silas Abraham no de fiase wo o ma mon pai wo mutrimo enu ti Bible so mo mon pai na fiase fo ne te ye just a mon pipe nay audible, nay the audible, because I audible, and just so it will be tea. I told you, when you go with your gross and best of the empire, what Tiana is born a corner, you wire. My path is to red, and tea, bo, ubitiano, what tea, who now name me, I wish you a free uncle. So what you say, and tea, fasa diwe, a to, uti mami, say, you must learn to open your mouth in prayer and do what? And make your expectations audible. This is very, very important. And the David said, I will cry unto God. Or say, me bumpy. Actually, me now go on. Say, me change him now, my mouth, and next he cry. Me babe trust that over. By grace, we have more time. Supernatural alignment. God responds to the voice of faith. Because a cry, manosha, is a sign of total dependence on God. When you cry to God, it means to say, Gadosha, Gaya, Udu Huninaide Atomiso. This key is very, very important. Or say, I will cry. I will cry to men or to man. I will cry unto God, El Elyon, the supreme being. Supernatural alignment. Unto God that performed all things for me. When you are manosha, or ye be biayede, emame. Also, on Luna made a misu machreno. Aya, you switch in the path. Pesini penguin mobile. Ah, Branka, I see you switching your coupon. You need to know your tin will need penny so. Now, Toda Grubu, I could switch and I was so. Was the yano at the right time or chichio, sir. Close it yourself or do or so would meet him. A young man, your coupon who needs to and see nipa. So you are so betin is so cocoon as is a betin is so a one is so. Everything is falling into play. Okay, let's move to the next one. Watch your bubble, so now you really are near vampire. Okay, let's move to the next one. Acknowledge God as the Most High. You need to see God as the Most High. Yes, this is the key of recognizing God as the Most High. Recognize God as the Most High. That is El Elyon. El Elyon. You need to view God as supreme and higher than any problem. Do what? View God as supreme and higher than any problem. View God as supreme and higher than any enemy or hardship you face. And I mean to us, and you know, near me and say, Revelation, baby, and I'm there too. So, Manoshalasa, the second key is to do what? To see God as supreme and higher than any problem. See God as El Elyon, the supreme being. God is higher than your issues. He's higher than your problems. He's higher than any human enemy that you face. God is higher than any financial hardship that you face. Recognize God as the Most High. David said, I will cry unto God, the Most High, the Most High, El Elyon, the supreme being. He's the one that I will cry to. And so you need to view God or see God. See God as what? As supreme and higher than your issues. See God as supreme and higher than every human enemy. Nyankopon o so e bai tre e si o how bia e sia o so si o nipa tamfu bia to da o tamfu ni nipa ehe badosha ba onye no nipa na eko and a toda, maybe I won a jumo ho, who's unipebi in the near sea, so we watch your unyanko pon or bruni paneso, close or bruneso, and a new nipebi anko, what you say, a new bianco, men for Kuno and Shawnsem, El Kuno, a Yamiko, what you say, Shanosumami, as Casima, which in Abisha, unyanko pon or brosso, Miss Wayede or brosso. Everything is falling into place. Manosha Gadaga. All right, the next one quickly. Acknowledge God that you need divine intervention in your case. Yes. Also, Musa Unye Nyankopon, Ewa Wabrabo, Mendu Baby Sas Wabrabo Nao Bono, Unye Wana Obo, Unye Nyankopon, Mibacho. You need divine intervention in your life. Without the intervention of God in your life, your efforts shall be in vain. So Osunya Kupo, one fan of one G, Wabrabuma, O Modi Mono, Enkusiaga, Inti, Ose Utnasi, no who ye say. We are see a woman, Wabraba, O Bosse, ye O Christo Nino. My purpose is connect. We hear Osunya Kupo, say. Or then who bet J won't send him. The sentinel said, so I'm a more. O Modi Moyaqua. Take me to the next one. Demand for double mercy. And when I'm the Kowachi, verse 1. Demand for double mercy. Double mercy. 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We need the mercies of God in our lives because we are not consumed by his mercies. 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So what you say? And in verse 1, no, be merciful unto me, O God. Be merciful unto me. Who me mobo? When trust was at twice of you, this is what double mercy. So you need double mercy. Somebody receive double mercy. Receive double mercy. Double mercy. Double mercy. Double mercy. Somebody shout, I receive double mercy. I receive double mercy. I receive double mercy. Okay. Be merciful unto me, O God. Be merciful unto me. For my soul trusted in thee. So that's the next one. My soul trusted in thee. You need to anchor your soul in trust. Anchor your soul in trust. Let my purpose meet your time. Shelosha. You need to trust God to complete whatever he has started in your life. According to Philippians 1, the verse number 6. You must believe that what God starts in your life, he has the commitment and power, Manosha, to finish divine connections and bring to a happy end. What is it? Walking in your perfect plan. Nya faureshe nyame mu on eh manosha faureshe mu kra fa fam manosha lasa unyankopon no kwaredie mu eba cho nya gidi se ade bi nyankopon frase e wo bremu utimi wie say, Adibe and Yamia Frasse, a Toda Isabi and Yamia Fibiasi, a Yosebia, own to me. God is a finisher. My catch of that word performed there, no, and she said, your God is a finisher. Well, you're a finisher. Who flasia will be. Let's read something quickly from Philippians 1, the verse number says, you know it. a very, very popular scripture. Being confident of this very thing, that he which has begun a good work in you will perform it. So what that word they perform? Will perform it until the day of Jesus Christ. Be confident of this very thing, that he which hath begun a good work in you will perform it until the day of Jesus Christ. O see what Rishimu say, Egosha, the way fin you ma pass e umumuno, obey de, obey yen wejuma, ewe, kopim Christo Yesu dano. And so we need to trust in God's completion. Anchor your soul in trust. By the power of Manosha, the next one. Manos Gadas, near Mompire, Mibochina, Mabetrasso, Machina Gomobe, Ego shall seek refuge. Seek refuge in divine presence. This is the key of taking refuge under the wings of God. Take refuge under God's wings. Nyankopon nintabana siho. I wanna ye drane to a Holy Spirit. Let's read verse 1 again of Psalm 57. Everything is falling into place. Be merciful unto me, O God, be merciful unto me, for my soul trusted in thee. Yea, in the shadow of thy wings I will make my refuge. In the shadow of thy wings I will make my refuge until these calamities be overpassed. In the shadow of thy wings I will make my refuge. Child of God, you've got to run to the presence of God for safety and shelter while calamities are passing away or are passing over. My season is a point. Take refuge under God's wings. Or say, Mr. Bunshen Mudia, Mr. Bunshen Mudia, Nessu Midjani Atua, Midjani Atua, Wuntabanasi, Mebabeshe Wuntabanasi, and we unyaminim, or say, Meshaho, a copim, say, mean few or da, say, me two any, a copim, say, or how to be trim, Mebom Payenisa, a copim, say, or how to be trim. Met senya minim sa echo pim se or hano ebitrim or hano chem crasa brasotio. So what ya say? Inti abra or hani tremu. Also shake nyamin yun asi. Then yankupun yunu asino. And unin anim. Manosha Laza. Let me give you this key quickly. I'll use just a minute near about empire. Alright, man, no shall wait. My God, that no shall. My God. Okay. Take me to verse 7 of Psalm 57. Psalm 57. My heart is fixed, O God. My heart is fixed. I will sing and give praise. Mami we say meeting my country in the come and come up. Fiko. And there was a mechanic fiko. Okay, my God. Order my steps, O Lord. How when you go on? Makuma Ejine Pinti Makuma meto dwom na mayi wo ayɛ. This is fico fico. This is perfect, perfect. 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Na meyo aye. My God, my God. All right, take me back to the English version. My heart is fixed, oh God. My heart is fixed, Manosha. I will sing and give praise. This is the key of fixing your heart. The key of what? Fixing your heart. The key of fixing your heart. My heart is fixed, oh God. My heart is fixed. So that the next thing that you can do to activate the performance of God in your life. The key of what? Fixing your heart. Season is appointed. My purpose is connected. You need to settle your mind away from panic, from anxiety, from doubt. And anchor your focus steadily on God's character.
1: Supernatural.
0: I am Shishibi, I said Tosu, I said, yeah, Gado Shalasa, I said, why dream, eh, him, or name a bion, a son say, name a bion nemuno, and need in Yakupa can't show no, I said, Ebo Ebra, and I'm a boy. And Tiana, what come up, say him, what come up, say him, but David, they will say, my heart is fixed. My heart is fixed. My heart is what fixed. O si makuma tim. Me tim makuma woso. Me mama kuma in him. Me mama kuma in di echinye. Me ma bibi biara in yima kuma in free woso. My heart is fixed. My heart is fixed, oh God. My heart is fixed. I will sing and give praise. The next one is Jamaica was him. My heart is fixed, oh God. My heart is fixed. Makuma etim. Makuma etim. Open what you have. I will sing and give praise. And so you need to set your mind away. Away from doubt, away from panic, away from fear, away from anxiety. And anchor your focus steadily on God's character. Supernatural. You are come free, I am Shishimo. We be our so, yeah. You are come free, who so could ya simbi, a be you who could ya simbi, a bema, why you name him, never to you who free ninja. Nema wakuma in Timo Nyanko Ponso. 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The most high El Elyon. The finisher. The executor of decrees. You need to focus steadily on him. My main character, if you hear me, the power. 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A jina pinti. 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You got to be a jina pinti. A chest is hard to get in him. A DB per se, a money in him. Nessus was say, Mima, Mima Makuma.

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If you want to give your life to Jesus Christ of Nazareth today, please pray this simple prayer after me. Say, Heavenly Father, I thank you for the opportunity given to me this day to be born again. Forgive me of all my sins and wash me clean with the blood of Jesus. Today, I accept the Lord Jesus Christ as my Savior and Lord. Thank you, Heavenly Father, for saving me this day and making me your child in Christ Jesus. In Jesus' name, amen and amen. Many aji edi amao. Many aji edi amao. 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Hey, Gadosha, Jagada. My Father and my God, I thank you for being an executor of decrees in Jesus' name. Let's go. 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

biara a epese inya e wa brabo sino emem enye juma e wo Yesu Kristo edimo by the authority of Jesus Christ. As I pray now, I cover my mind, I cover my soul, I cover my body with the precious blood of Jesus Christ against every demonic influence in Jesus' name.

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0: Washing us clean.
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0: In Jesus'
1: name.
0: Manosha, Gada. 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Oh, Wabushian in our Wabushian in every member of your family. 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I just want to be in trap. A higher media. Oh, she used to kiss a mujah with a yes sheer. Gadosha, a mujano, and yet a sheer, and venti our town for no. To a town for no whom would you pay? Once a how won't you mean call? So the church of Mukano, this according to the Bible, when the enemy shall see the blood, he will pass away. And so this is your prayer. That I plead the blood of Jesus Christ over every member of my family.
2: We receive
0: washing us clean and setting a divine boundary against the enemy in the name of Jesus.

0: Jesus' name, we have prayed, Manosha, by the authority of Jesus Christ.
1: By the authority of Jesus Christ,
0: as I pray now,
1: as I pray now,
0: my Father and my God,
1: my Father and my Lord,
0: surround my household,
1: surround my household,
0: with a wall of fire afresh,
1: with a wall of fire afresh,
0: by the Holy Spirit,
1: by the Holy Spirit,
0: making us untouchable,
1: making us untouchable.
0: To the forces of wickedness.
1: To the forces of wickedness.
0: In Jesus',
1: in Jesus' name.
0: Gadosha. Empire Bones is here and say, Major Nyankopo, Jegosha, Yagada, Je, Legosha, for Ujafesu, Icha, Mifie Mushia. E Gadosha, and I said, me fear for Musia. E Gosha, I agina Susan Concrosso. Nesha say, a Timodin, some to me out of one to me for once I enkay. That is your prayer. So I can't just say what the household pay. I mean, cancer will feel qua. But chose a Bible, Casafa, dear friend, did you fear for the household of faith? You must be an it for others. To become your household. A trial one cause I feel you feel the camper. That's what doffin on the cow. Did you fear for? Because GD fear for a union. I'm no more than couple fear. From GD fear for. The Bible says, see, bit my papa, your papa, your man, and so GD fear for a so. Dear cow, a so. Dear cow, make your household GD fear for also a cow. To where your bomba, we are singing now. I want to fool, we are singing now. Je gosha, jagaba bata, le gosha. Remember, Reverend Bakano said, you can touch the world through prayer. You touch the world through prayer. Do to Ghana. So now you're joining the US because of your prayers. Okay, this is your prayer. My Father and my God, surround my household. My household, me fearful. GD fearful. I'm not too full. We are seeing phenomena. 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
0: 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That my family dwells in the secret place of the Most High.
1: Dwells in the secret place of the Most High.
0: And abide under the shadow of the Almighty.
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0: In Jesus',
1: in Jesus name.
0: Gadosha. 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Empire Bones is young and say, Psalm 91. What friend? And that too, Wabushiansu. I just say, I'll be a year, Juba, or Psalm 91. I will bush your chef. The intimate Canina, Naya Kabako, Jaga, and with the carpet, the Twatras Linina, Etwasu, Lagosha, was who will be one worker, say, Wabushia, Wabushia, or Susu Nino, Libosha, the Hintapia, any Nino Assi. I decree and declare that my family dwells in the secret place of the Most High and abide under the shadow of the Almighty in the name of Jesus. That is your decree. You shall decree a thing and it shall be established unto you. Did he kind of say, well, see, ego shall wash some name to one who come and will bush us and our two as who can say, ego shall will be one who say, will bush ya, ego shall eti or susu nino ne hintabia gadosha nabasha na will bush ya she ni nino as he, oh, yes, dear.

0: In Jesus' name, we have prayed. 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Shagataga. By the authority of Jesus Christ.
1: By the authority of Jesus Christ.
0: As I pray now.
1: As I pray now.
0: I pray for angelic guard over my family.
1: I pray for angelic guard over my family.
0: My Father and my God.
1: My Father and my God.
0: Release your mighty warrior angels.
1: Release your mighty warrior angels.
0: To encamp around my home.
1: To encamp around my home.
0: Garden us.
1: Garden us.
0: In our coming.
1: In our coming.
0: And going.
1: And going.
0: In Jesus'
1: name,
0: man, Osha. Empire opposite the and say, yeah, God, Osha. What bombire at the angelic God above four? Omo ye gods over your family. She's in Yam Yabo four. Wa bohom paye wa jame busiano and I will to us bom paye se radimi nyankopon sane wa bofo abrane na wodi akono da wo sane wo mo no won twa me fie wunhia. 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Oh, Bethia, no mudi wachi. Some who be in swa, now both only the machine. But different mufibe. When you are coupon above four, a brane, Nasra four, the buffalo ones from buffalo angels. I'm on your day. Aha, so about police and for buffalo for a mobile board. Susia, I'm on your shed and trino. I'm on your civilian ones. No, I'm on your Gadosha La Gadava. That's your civilian ones. No, we have a criminal manosha. That's a cootie cootie. I'm more power to she cootie cootie. She lady be power, senator pa. No, Jina Quen, who Jina Caro. It's a lady who run at Adigua. The power be anyhow. What does it? Or shout at, you know, or power, or check you away, you know. What does it? Why, I want for you to be on fast here. God knows. About his other system this year, and we are not a fast in him. And yes, why, yes, what does it? All power, but Catrice said, men, any police need be challenging all power, a bite energy. And you're running, you know, to be the man and what the man of power, no, you know, to me, chew, no, or chew, you know, no, sure, sure, name him. That's why they back up and up. That's just by the way, that's it. Me, my baby, you know, you're a bomb, I'm over your money, uncle. You know, you're a good jack one or so. God, no, shall I be? You know, you're the firm, you're a queen. All right, but this is your prayer. Sing and coup and buffo, a saffo, one chin strabani, and chow fee wunsha. But diffinu fibem, our bamboo dimu, and our one farm mound of a bushia, who piano with Dimachi, who banu with Dimachi. Oh, buffo, da. Nim crumble for fast year, Juma. Call your kiss to the Aunama, where Jim were deeper. Battalions, heavenly ones, who know one of them. I thought it would appear very, very simple. That's what angel. All right. By the authority of Jesus Christ, as I pray now, Legosha, I pray for angelic guard over my family. My Father and my God, release your mighty warrior angels to encamp around my home, guarding us in our coming and going. In Jesus' name. Come on!

Come on, come on, come on, come on, come on, come on, come on, come on, come on, come on, come on, come on, come on, come on, come on, come on, come on, come on, come on, come on, come on, come on, come on, come on, come on, come on, come on, come on, come on, come on, come on, come on, come on, come on, come on, come on, come on, come on, come on, come on, come on, come on, come on, come on, 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
1: By the authority of Jesus Christ.
0: I shall pray now.
1: As I pray now.
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1: Or travel.
0: Guide their steps. And bring them back home safely. In Jesus' name. That's your prayer. 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Jakosha, Jakada, Badaja, Ikedosha, by the authority of Jesus Christ, as I pray now, my Father and my God, as my family members step out to work today, as they go to school, as they travel, guide their steps and bring them back home safely. In the name of Jesus. 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
0: I cancel every arrow of the night.
1: I cancel every arrow of the night.
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0: 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I cancel every arrow of the night. 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
0: 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By the authority of Jesus Christ.
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0: 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The friend of prolong affliction and hardship in your life. 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

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I'll give you my life. Live or shut. Emotion, emotion, emotion, emotion, emotion, emotion, emotion, emotion, emotion, emotion, emotion, emotion, emotion, emotion, emotion, emotion, emotion, emotion, emotion, emotion, emotion, emotion, emotion, emotion, emotion, emotion, emotion, emotion, emotion, emotion, emotion, emotion, emotion, emotion, emotion, emotion, emotion, emotion, emotion, emotion, emotion, emotion, emotion, emotion, emotion, emotion, emotion, emotion, emotion, emotion, emotion, emotion, emotion, emotion, emotion, emotion, emotion, emotion, emotion, emotion, emotion, emotion, emotion, emotion, emotion, emotion, emotion, emotion, emotion, emotion, emotion, emotion, emotion, emotion, emotion, emotion, emotion, emotion, emotion, emotion, emotion, emotion, emotion, emotion, emotion, emotion, emotion, emotion, emotion, emotion, emotion, emotion, emotion, emotion, emotion, emotion

0: behalf, pray. By the authority of Jesus
1: Christ. By the authority of Jesus Christ.
0: I shall pray now.
1: As I pray now.
0: Every problem that has overstayed its time in my life.
1: That has overstayed its time in my life.
0: Vanish now by fire.
1: Vanish now by fire.
0: Turn by fire.
1: Fire by fire.
0: Vanish now by fire.
1: Vanish now by fire.
0: Die by fire.
1: Vanish now by fire.
0: Die by fire. Vanish now by fire. Die by fire. Vanish now by fire. Die by fire. Vanish now by fire. Die by fire. Die by fire. Die by fire. In Jesus' name, by the authority of Jesus Christ,
1: by the authority of Jesus Christ,
0: I shall pray now.
1: As I pray now,
0: every problem that has overstayed its time in my life, vanish by fire,
1: die
0: by fire, vanish by fire, die by fire, vanish by fire, die by fire, vanish by fire, die by fire, in
1: Jesus' name.
0: Precious one, that is your prayer. Oh, how be ya? Every problem, every affliction that has overstayed its time in my life, vanish now. We see, Nanka, I am the TB, Nanka, I also fast our home. But I to say, Ache, Jagada, Nemras, Mutumkra. So that's what you all. So we used to kiss you, Manosha, Yra, Ewojaso, Jagade. That is your prayer. Make us say, Tuesday, just a supernatural Tuesday. We are, you call the Mopa City, you call Mopebu. What I say, Shannon. Working time is 8, closing time is around 1. Yenchesa, Jekosha, Badakata, Debra, Yenche, Bijano, Kufi, Wasakui business, and also be do so full line, Jagada, once a basis, Missio, na Edwaba Kama Kama Pa, Yenche Grand Auntie Fufu. You want to pray right now that every problem that has overstayed its time in my life vanish now by fire, die by fire. But your domicile genome upon the domicile, so only in face and our domain. Would there could be a new touch now? Would there no answer on the Musa? And I say, Jagada, you do touch now. Almost touch it. Touch no. Not so out of the TV, you know. But they are going to now, don't you track a camera? And check what's it to be training in a cobasa touch in Burma. Almost in your mood, by faith, you touch the screen. Now go and see the manifestations. A chance, say, and the answer to be so. And it's a word domi wakra, won't you make my tutti bear here? But so went to me and my say, Quenyan war, says Supernatural Tuesday and Thursday, a word domi, greater courage, corner come up. Okay, Banosha, this is my prayer. Shaka, by the authority of Jesus Christ, as I pray now, every problem that has overstayed its time in my life, vanish now by fire. Die! Die!

Emotion, emotion, emotion, emotion, emotion, emotion, emotion, emotion, emotion, emotion, emotion, emotion, emotion, emotion, emotion, emotion, emotion, emotion, emotion, emotion, emotion, emotion, emotion, emotion, emotion, emotion, emotion, emotion, emotion, emotion, emotion, emotion, emotion, emotion, emotion, emotion, emotion, emotion, emotion, emotion, emotion, emotion, emotion, emotion, emotion, emotion, emotion, emotion, emotion, emotion, emotion, emotion, emotion, emotion, emotion, emotion, emotion, emotion, emotion, emotion, emotion, emotion, emotion, emotion, emotion, emotion, 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

0: Jesus' name we have prayed. By the authority of Jesus Christ.
1: By the authority of Jesus Christ.
0: As I pray now.
1: As I pray now.
0: Every stubborn situation.
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0: Confronting any area

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Just one, dear. Also, a boko also. Oh, yeah. 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Also, a boko. Tibia Bia, which my booty be a say, Yari, Bunny, yes, a day. Jaga, Jacosha, any acquaintance, dear Bia, on Unji Muda, on our own pack of grass in my brain. I question on one row, so you know, so any, it's a baby, a woman, no. Shakada, when I won't buy a grandmother, I question the beer on one ray, I would jump susa or persisting. 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Oh, yes, okay, so it is to a bravo in Fabia. Tibia Bia, a yes, stubborn. Ah, a walk, a bravo for home. And I abu acquaintance, dear Bianca, embassy, a machine with you walk him. Now it's also a brandy, a brandy in our Wabo and Ibrahim Paisa, embon shitty. Now Emma Quan, a wood jasso, not in free hall. Oh, jasso, yes, okay, so it is because we are a council, you call the more passity for Supernatural Tuesday. And you are good, you bra. Nanya may be you, Amano, aye, your Jesum, I am Sassum, and a quam will be brave soon. By the authority of Jesus Christ, as I pray now, every stubborn situation and persistent obstacle confronting any area of my life, scatter and give way by fire. Shut up, shut up.

0: amene wiase akanifuo no abeye ene enipa enyine oni se menyina to dwa wo bra Calvin University no wogye asuafo makomako apem hanso ne aduonom atu mu se asuafo fofra wo wiasepo no bose wo bayi osuade ene ne botan tia wo fi won fi abasuku dynamo.
1: There were even times people got jobs before leaving school. This is, that's not what happens. You have few opportunities. Many students are struggling to fit into. But, I mean, that's not a big problem. No, for us, we believe that whenever there's a problem, there's an opportunity. In fact, those who have made it are those who have continued to create value. When we are training our students, we try to inculcate into them the entrepreneurial mindset. You don't fool your arms and say there is nothing for me out there. There are significant opportunities out there. It only requires that you innovate. And we think that it's about time people ask, what can I do rather than what can be done for me? And it's in this spirit that we call on all our graduates to embrace those techniques and technologies.
0: I was there for Professor Hassan Musato Aso. Now we know a foot to order ma. A yes, you have for say, baby, I could be a omra. Yes, you call a Roma, the Roman 4 year away. It is school no woman and to open me while they send me the Missouri, me bamboni, and send me to me fear, me the best could be there. Yes, a brace, the canty do bristle, and which is school name running sheen. I was able to meet you soon. Now, but ain't you buy school more barbe now? What song was a discipline now? Bomb about tainty. I'll buy an etimi edimona. In fear, I'll buy you school no more for support to me. I'll pass on my walk or for the obusia for.
1: You don't become successful without discipline and commitment. For a lot of the young people, they are stepping out of home for the first time. They are getting freedom for the first time. They want to live independent lives. They will now begin to live like adults. And that is where the problem comes. If you are excited about the newfound opportunities, the newfound freedom, the tendency is to ignore the basics. And the basics include being disciplined, being committed, focusing on why you are here, and knowing that there is a goal you want to pursue. And for us, you don't achieve success without committing to this discipline.
0: Prof, so be ho afi se wo no wa tena fie sa onko ba bia da woni ne ho da onto aduane ma ne ho da onwale de ontu abel de ntidi di kan ni awufifi nti ofa ho de na ye wo de na emu fa ho de wo nya na se 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They say a school paper be school be a chess and crown a crowd me as you. It's a man's cheerful baby, the judge, a cheerful baby, credit one corner, my mama, and a real crowd watching our ma. Till I was say a chim, we ban or part, we bear, we are my shifty crank, a year tremolo. A bit that so air cosso, it is in your copper woman penny for could see just a dying, we are barefoot, there was a bonus 3 unit classroom broker. Eddie, my junior high school, a baby, one my son for any year can be so being a baby at sana. I'm a teacher for so near baby partner. Then from a pa abom home, I'm on with me at your a year. My young quoty headmaster and MCE, I'm waiting this one kind of bra, maybe school for no ano.
2: The school has been in existence for long, but they were running multi grade system. They gave us only 2 classrooms blocks to run for the Form 2s, Form 2 and Form 1. So the community decided to give us 1 dilapidated building over down there for the Form 1s to accommodate the Form 1s there. Which is very risky. Students are crossing the roads to the other side. During break time, they have to cross back. It's very risky. So when they gave us this building, we're impressed. We are happy because it has come to change a lot.
3: It's coming to increase the enrollment of students at this area. It is going to motivate the teachers and also the pupils. And generally, teaching and learning around this side is going to increase.
4: We want to tell the good people of Pion and other communities that yesterday's story has changed because of the coming of His Excellency John Dramani. We are here to commission a befitting junior high school block furnished with chairs,

sure that you take good care of it. When the surrounding is weedy, try and organize so that you can come and then ensure that you tidy up the place very well. Government has done our part. We as government, we have done our part by providing decent accommodation to accommodate our school children. Parents, you have your role to play. If we have all this,

I'm saying for your ball, any mino, and a mamma, no, ye call pion, na piono, a ye, a cruba qua, a what ye deal, no divisions, is in your mea do mamma, mena, a suku dine, a luya come a come up, it's a bebo, my mano, almost sure, I owe my corner so because school dem not a chef or so, a Kenya mamma, my cockature idea. A seminal every year, technician did to cook one and say, and I know pay. Grace Baba Sambo Samuel Anno in the South Lekaho Bisaso and a Princess Fifi Cassade Mabwa for Joshua Nabi Munina Ewanum. Seven for Penny and the deck befi. Miss Anno Pembeso Medino Bapala Miss Mekona could you pull a good damn quabba or the Kensby Machi? I bet Sumi Bessaba Bimina Edido Bograta and Sam Abba Machiso, the cram.

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2: Father, in the name of Jesus, by divine authority, I declare in Jesus' mighty name that we bring this show before you. We pray that let your spirit have preeminence over this show. In the name of Jesus, that this show become and will have a voice and authority and dominance over this nation, across the length and the breadth of this nation. We declare and I prophesy over the life of this gentleman and this host that his name will enter into every corridors of this nation, far land and beyond, that his name will become a household name. I submit everybody in this house into the blood of Jesus, from the crown of their head to the sole of their feet, from the leader for the production team, the general overseer, everybody on this panel. I declare in the name of Jesus, let your glory, let your glory cover them, deliver them and preserve them from the projections of the enemy. Let your favor continue to abide with them. I pray that in the name of Jesus, any impending danger of the enemy against anybody on this platform, I declare it averted, abated and destroyed in Jesus' mighty name. And I declare that it will not stand, neither shall it come to pass. In Jesus' mighty name, we render the devices of the enemy useless. In Jesus' mighty name, I prophesy that from now henceforth, may God enlarge your coast. I stand as a prophet of God. Over the past 15 years, this voice has raised presidents, it has raised ambassadors, it has raised great people across the length and breadth of this nation. So I declare upon you that in the next 2-3 years to come, your name will enter everywhere. Your name shall become a household name. In Jesus' mighty name, the Lord shall watch over his word and perform upon your life, and you will increase, and forever will you shine in Jesus' mighty name. You shall not repeat the errors of your fathers, neither will you repeat the errors of your mothers. It is well with you. The altars from your father's background will not stop you. The altars from your mother's background will not stop you. That which no one has ever done before in the family, that you will do. I see greatness and I see you excelling. I see you on a white horse and you will take over, because overtaking is allowed. I will unleash a new anointing and a divine acceleration upon you, that from now henceforth, you will run like never before in Jesus' mighty name. Obi obi a mishira monsa no juma na wotwe moto ayento obisa yen fama mo mobuma yemie mu esimu ye se de esimu kra ye dada no. In Jesus' mighty name that I pray with thanksgiving. Ye do mind gana kwena mi esina mi sa Awurade abasanya kesiye esumu suo ni esan ento ye biem, neither will we will experience that misfortunes again, the hand of the Lord will lift up this nation, and we pray for greater heights, we pray for more blessings, and we pray for economic stabilization in Jesus' mighty name that we pray with thanksgiving. Amen.
0: Amen.
3: Amansan shun fo kujo preko dankwa. Paul amantem, wosinye di kanfuo.

don't remember call by Bibia, I ain't sure the need I be pro brand son and my mom, I am Bakum, you know me and Sabiansa, now Feno, Yan Twasus is here. The American show, I am man of 40 years and above. The Senate, the Fatana, the Mekacho, me too for pa. His son is a prostitute who commodity. I am ne hammy ye pa, memma yare bakupe akaya one and all. 40 years and above, I am my memmanum. Me patroa, so we prostitute in a honky can. My men come for Batampa Process Center for Emma War. Send a bear over call. Now we

send your bayer over to me a coho. Now wait to me a quatu wire, sir. Wood Johnson and Mujat, Wood Johnson and Dinipusa Beba, Nina, and your science of say where you prostate and walk a cabba. I didn't know. Or Button Purple Process Center, some in control. Nayan and Tana Cohon, or Button Purple Process Center, say the IA. Or where you can swap fee prat last stop, Casonia no Quano, so Wahanum or. The number is 0553-800-678. 0553-800-678. Now, your Button Purple Process Center. Indian, come on. Number boy, yeah, pa. Eclipse Collateral Management. Eclipse

0: fly.
1: Now, when the Eclipse collateral management for Indian come on, or say at Eclipse collateral management for property owners, we say think safety and decent income. And then for businesses, we say think funding before projects. And then they break
2: now when the power day.
1: That is 6 minutes past the hour of 6 a.m.
2: Hallelujah.
1: You can find the book at 79 and I feel no, you are exactly 7 o'clock. Mickey and I feel so here Tony Montana added the first in the morning a your kickoff sports update I'm on the bed prayer right here on 92.9 FM and I feel so here Kesben TV so meeting at a man Sanson Fukujo Preco Dankwa KPD Matanas at 9:45 near the Jumidi way Abba Ewe your Kesben matches soon ye and don't you know menko baby be a you want near my pa and my war Nericus Bibi Abokor here
3: General Radiadum
1: Bibi fine
3: I say ye pa Yamia
1: ye be why be Adanasipa
3: Adanasipa
1: Why are sorry, inquired.
3: Baby, I come up.
1: Yeah, be fine.
3: How no, still at that room.
1: It would be here.
3: Teacher for the no.
1: Yeah.
3: Just throw a monk away.
1: Yeah.
3: And you know, General. I had drink. You're buying away a ding.
1: I had drink.
3: You know, away a ding.
1: Oh, say,
3: I'm buying away a ding. You know,
1: Dobe ano yen se Minister of Health, education, the Bidani Health, education, Eshe. It's your minister, say Isika, Isika Sem. And of course, Omo Isika Sem, na can want some miniature say, Nea and Shasi. How more allowances no more can want some, no more, you're kind of saying,
3: Omo with allowances.
1: Is it for Omo? Or say, rural allowances in India, Kenya, and Yen. So accumulated the
3: yeah,
1: and I had accumulation and I had
3: yeah,
1: thank you. Put your chair and down it, yeah, but I wonder why governments upon governments continue to face these things. I mean,
3: yeah,
1: me name Nipano said, be what in the post to we're finding great across our pretendant.
4: Watch
1: on social media where we it is so that it should be the processor has to be there
3: because
1: I mean what Tracycana to what
3: we try
1: to go yes I mean I was even surprised that in Drapo Kranam Mahama Yariga I think he catches 2025 2026 Sika first quarter was at second quarter or something I think they deco I think we facilitate and I bro for normal come we in 10 year
3: I
1: say ministry no a facilitate
3: I think I just friend was said akwa tro the akwa bo bo no adeko
1: I mean so how do you expect the districts to work how do we do that on the mission if the budgets are there you just can there I mean it did man say say say deco because you see enko ye na sebi enko da etifie what are you trying to do to us?
3: Your
1: school fees.
3: Your school fees.
1: What would I mention?
3: Your taxes.
1: Your taxes. Your BBA. Taxes in there you didn't feel.
3: What
1: if you
3: move?
1: Say, and I meant you and Kaoba. But what if you move from source?
3: What
1: BBA did
3: that? And why don't you teach
1: your sometimes I'm not
3: hydrating.
1: And like you always say, Mobana Mobama promises I can see.
3: Yes, you're too much.
1: Nothing more tenancy, nothing for more. Nothing, I'm where I am. I'm for from my
3: as your boy be dean, Nessan, Uncle Family Ministry appointment. Acha, need dine, you better be able to knock at him. Acha, I was
1: Uncle Crani and Sissy,
3: yes, yes, mama.
1: We did that. And the mutual,
3: then it's a canny.
1: Exactly.
3: It's a phone of the end idea and the end.
1: And it's a problem. Oh, it's a problem. Is Uncle Light if you also know obey me? Is it say, oh, I saw some cool poo between a
3: few.
1: I said,
3: Chianica, Chianica,
1: yes. No, I sent to Nefi. I mean, I don't know how they're going to compensate.
3: I'm on share. You know, I'm a main for the daily guide and chassis.
1: Okay, Yanko.
3: And then some umpa. Now, sir, NPP, I'm on your corner. So, my co-human penny for an agreement. Doctor Baumiade, I send you to you. What's the first nanny and a sand? Is any service? Maybe I know come once a week. MPs near so we pay any MPP knee. We near the NECO. Internal elections in the process, Debbie. Say, dear, sir, constituency to us and say at him central. Near TSU. Yes, your honor, why? Anna crew money in a mopeno. What is it? Near the co. We are no money in our peno. Night is a teacher, need you, the enemy. So I can teach you, need you, yeah. Sunday, I know a teacher, you. To buy a lesson, a buyer, no, I say. Chrome of one, and before say, no, and one amo peno, no, yeah, no, so a teacher, need you, near peno. Sabin, and I come, yamo, a tigus, one, no, see a pen, and poke we near. Doctor Baumiasa Sadiano, almost out of a baby. I'm my neck. 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
1: Sana MPP4
3: nipesomu ya. Sana MPP4 nipesomu ya.
1: this time around.
3: This time around.
0: And he said, "Nipano, once you be on more, start from a CA.
3: Yes.
0: Was some as police station in officer. Waba beye constituency.
3: Yes.
0: Waba regional.
3: Yes.
0: And he said, "Be one of my was some nisike mo na ho adi mi fiye mo ni bibiye mo." He said, "Nipano, almost a beye omodei.
3: A beye omodei. So many naira mubi. Jamie Karon says yes. So be one. I said the whole chile mo. Was some party no from constituency a police station. Aba bedrusro. A bedru hono. Maybe I need to cut a crabby or one crayon. But because of what you said, then you see care some bono. Nothing innocent, you know, bitty a butchery. Yet the number. Yet the buy a whisker. Not for a corner could lose you. But him for a moment and a tino. And you say, well, I miss none there. And it's your department. What you mean in the sick abua, but now what the abua was so canopy. Was one cunyo, was so and so. And said, no, quite there. A babu and a crumb of fooling in a
0: pair. There would then call to a barman as parliamentary candidate, any pound no car corpedino, Udimono's son's strength. A be on no society, Sikao. As they say, near politics, your men who say, we seek a sum of former. Won't you mean your damn cobin to your first annual man, so who has any panasum? A be an annual home drum, a will call no more from name on parts in the moon on panasum. It's yes, I saw almost sitting in so much.
3: Aye, you no more come. MPs no more come.
0: MPs, I said,
3: MPs, send your party for 1 or 2. You know what I say?
1: Yeah, but you see, if
0: O Statifi party, what's your benefit ban?
1: O Statifi party and Sana wako
0: constitute. Yes.
1: Now the trick now, let me see first what Chen say. I dangerous. I'm my man say. Say within the party, you are asking a constituency for no, and ko a crony na constituency ni mungina.
3: Yes.
1: Be it MPP news or MPP news, somebody that crony na epe. So first of all, you might then shun the core party people na AB and Kobabe Jinana like Lamisika so wabre wa ye juma or nimse or no so eye popular. But constituency for no edgy to muse or no no on to me for ye
3: enko.
1: Now the trick again is that because you've lost a lot of seats,
3: yes,
1: that is why you are bringing this idea, this proposal. Now sa proposal ya would be. Are you not looking at it? Say it will cause another problem for you. Where say say be your bahing na yesu teacher kujo ene popular ba, but teacher kujo only party biya. But ibe tumi no no akaka negotiate.
3: Yes.
1: Na watumi aba na wababe jinemu amaye. What it means again is that teacher kujo enye pure
3: MPP.
1: Pure MPP person. He does not believe in the ideologies of you, but because of a popular, you know, what the number be jina hose on be jina na on winning seat in
3: amount.
1: Now what it means again is that your core party members, who knows very well, say almost no oma bread our party ni wano, they will start. I mean grievances war. Careful, kakra.
3: I've seen
1: this thing being propounded, but then everybody won't come.
3: Yeah, my bida.
1: Oh, hey, morning show. My bida. Manchester United because I mean they are more kikakono. Eya kwete say once upon a time where the NDC decided to choose a parliamentary candidate for a constituencies. You know, yeah, the chair say okay, party ni choose you. They've done it before. They failed brutally. They failed because then. The people want this person, but the party felt that this is the person. As I said, no coach, no coach.
3: So MP before so I be that I impose yama umu filiye. And at this time, I was say, yeah, yeah, say honey, pet. He say find a second deputy speaker.
1: Yeah,
3: who need the new coach here?
1: Yeah,
3: who say a brave was chairman unto me more. Any other person umu do before front echo. No, mum, no crew. My phone say we need a pet. What you say? Ebi esi wo Asante Atimnof.
1: Sa for me na san esi.
3: For me na de na make kan, won na make kan. Asante Atimnof.
1: Yes.
3: And also sa e group brebi no. Na o mo se and the appear ko bi o mo mpɛ.
1: Yeah.
3: Into o mpɛ obi foforo. O mo de de koye. 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I think so mo awe two size ni na no mo hu se de be bo o mo no. E ba ba ko pɛ na me de awie. 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Aye chi no. Nurse a ye no kasas Ghana Jollof case no. And they were nya bill 100,000 bill ya dia mano na Bank of Ghana for say mo nche no so mo amudi sika ye money book ye and no match e mama ko makun so
0: yeah
3: ache say my money book ya
0: se ni sika na mano
3: o say
0: what is she say dey
3: say yeah su atra no no
0: e me no me ya adwene it doesn't make sense
3: Nigeria almost o ja ya che o mo say Nigeria ja ya che who in first no mo ya o me su anom dey good form
1: dey
3: so
1: am dey
3: obviously we so am this kind of bag na to is you feel run
0: no one one now they are no you go
3: now you go now you go
0: I think say
1: yeah you pay but you need to respect
0: I think say you boost can enemy me who say US dollars no ye to go be so na ye pia costolo na ya shan the kama. Send me dimmy beve job as a mammy sky and shem mamma. Send the mumbo
3: and answer for bra cash.
0: Fabra bank account and for 2 months answer for black cash. It's a yes, sir. A better be the quadro, a begging simon, yes, on the frazier. Almost stop it. Who send you? You'll be a jumma way, quadro.
1: Oh, yes.
0: Guess, no matter what you know.
3: Oh, yeah, yeah.
0: Who send this kind of man on what's no, I shall not tell.
3: It
1: is school, we say, me man school, say, would you bear down for kicking my home?
3: Yeah,
1: okay, yes, yeah. No, yeah, okay. Because all yeah, yeah,
0: as
1: what the old man will be pressure.
3: I'm
1: going to go for you, or catch any man, man. Maybe the person on the top.
0: I said,
3: Josiah, dear man. And I say, the 4 years here, they are in Koya.
0: So, it's say, do you want us to summon the beer? Would you see Kaya, dear beer? There was Sir Kaha, would see me say, a year, Bisa, baby, none the birthday, the Bessie, a Aquama vacation, or catch him say, the birthday, the bed in the school, I'm sending a mock on saying, I'll be a dinner, dear, the mamma, the bar, no matter what drink. There be all the drink in the office, and my inner, yeah, genome. It's the only say, Moon here, or Bat, be on the ma, or how I done the son, or I saw the birthday, I'll be dear money bar. Then so cranny do obedience, and I said, Dinny, dear, so not one could be a hard journey. And the school say, a private school, so we are buying school. The yes, I want them about your moon trouble. He has said a bear and copper pressure.
3: Now, no move, come for so.
0: There be there, but for so better, make me stop it.
1: Can't spend 90. Okay.
0: They can stop it, say, yes, said Betty Bev, there was school. Some didn't fee. Every single former main fat, Derek Gaffey, your book at an infrasia, and found Twasso, main frasia, Derek Frasia. But it was so, dear mamma, nano pay. Okay, Kratan, and Eddie Abase, outstanding teacher of for 2026, just say. I feel piano any adrenaline. I fear yes, Simuya. Your Bosumi Duyaka, Bosumi, no penny a man of Barbe. Outstanding teacher for 2020. So, Chechen, you're born, no more than no yard, dear Pam. It's why I church for a bus to body a dream, dear. Ewa Fimana, here is a sequoia. O Chechen, you back or chair for Casa, because you want to say English. Ewa, Mangwasi Senior High School. Ewa Eastern Region, Fan Abigail. Eje, wow, one, and a overall. Outstanding teacher for 2026. Meba che wonya efie Adam Kramian san ne bonu som Ghana scan and pim anso 700,000 Ghana cedi can it scan 7 billion and in a year cedi amano afedi otosumi no ye fe na Hammond Agen ekwe na mahia na mahia e wotema
1: mahia
0: okay e wotema Anglican Prime one on the Tosum Mino and Afisu James Quabo Sechi one on the Tosum Mesa second runner up in T Sabre Pen and Pen for the Abba. No Munya cast with Afidia things Omu improve with teachers I was, you know, scheme. So I'm seeing no if he is okay, mo to car, do toss me and send your car, do toss me and send your car, and say BB out your chain, you know, or surround a power be who say ah, many BB, and your family's day now, your more money, a man getting getting now. It's here, I think, say a Yenshimon crying and your kama. I mean, fuck at a photo to do me in Santuaso. And if farmers day, no, Patromanyanisa, Safidia, because so soon, and make Kaipan November and December.
3: December.
0: It's your best day, Aboboya and Ados, and it's us, and I'm stuck. Your best cinema, more money, Cassia. A bill cry, a man, and the Cassia cry. And because I said, there could a story be by it. Your orini as a farmer, a de best affair,
3: as Antia,
0: none is like Miss Mufamom, Mufamom, Mufamom,
3: Mimi Constituency.
0: I fear chino
3: for my rebound with the maum.
0: And be a best cinema. The best who's in the panab, no, my dear, for the Estefata, a man. 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And we are from Mama Yarica, story radio, meeting my cassette, quadrone, Derek Ambassador. 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
0: Oni ahinfo kasa MC obi ya asasi ye di enu 1 acre. patchy yenya. 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
3: kuto se.
0: It was say atofo sin ama kwan se. Yensi 3 landfill sites and afi so 36 transfer station e won kramantem. 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
3: E wa yi.
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1: E nyam benben ya. Ye wo se si ya. Are na won tu ya mo. I don't know when you're on your home.
3: I'll pursue two as yet.
1: Because it's me for Bobo Yafusika and get one on my debano and yet
0: of my debano.
1: Aha, eighty a yen in term. And you see, Ghana, your problem.
3: Yes.
1: I have said it and I'll say it again. Your was sanitation levy.
3: Yeah.
1: Ah, near JJ. A woman who had a GG Fia home. I had the Bobo sanitation. Most of the car, our energy sector. And a more channel a year sanitation pollution levy no
3: at
1: the core and energy sector name and I'm also moody triaka and maybe so again the same person comes back and says that yeah shama landfill sites and your friends say yeah in the size you cannot be fan. So I'm expecting the minister for finance the simple thing is that just bring back the sanitation levy no
3: yes and tribune.
1: That be ye
3: bad.
1: You trust him, yeah. Ye energy sector, honor, because who did deliver in the main now? Yes. It is our energy,
3: we no bra faber,
1: sanitation and pollution levy, ye bra. Now faber to be a
3: da.
1: Nasa sikane bem wono.
3: Yes.
1: The reality of a sanitation sikane de maswa.
3: Yeah.
1: Na kwa ye site na waka maswa. Na da kwa ye say. Na si siya sikane ni ho.
3: Na ubi ya jumo koko board kwa jacket yawa is
1: nice. Can you imagine?
3: Na ya hani ya jiha. Hani gu, hazi kana yaji ni yegu.
1: Yegu.
3: Yase rukutia hani. Na ena jiho no yentia to.
1: Medase.
3: Hey. Oh. Asembeni.
1: Ay, mami ma kufidia yi na yenko. News Radiant.
3: Okay.
1: News Radiant. News Radiant. Ose, tour management holds retreat to review progress and future direction. And afiso nana B to take instructions from his bodyguard in MPP matters.
0: Hey.
1: And then MPP leadership change won't alter party's agenda. Ibrahim Kumsen. And the main front page, you know, say, did Ato Forsen get it wrong calculating lottery revenue? That's a question mark. The Radiant newspaper, Ekan 172 Nyebia, na Waken Kai.
3: I'm going to talk about the Ghanaian Times. I'm going to talk about the teacher for the boss who was here, and also, Nemum ana eye sanitation yesi so manya 5 billion mo de koloka government so na teso mo de ko hwe se de be ahuni die hu nsem be 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
0: onkasa
3: oh
0: onkasa kind of bluffo
3: ah wo se
0: kind of bluffo massage
3: be kind bluffo say
0: kind of bluffo.
3: I wouldn't say yes, more massage. You sat down with me. I'm not saying that. Sabia,
0: who can be a
3: shaman? Then I mix it to my material.
0: Okay, Kakway.
3: But yes, it is Sabia, so I don't know to me. Wait, my biodata. Young Quana has said, you
0: know, kind of bro for kind of sack, kind of bro
3: for. Ah, who be my fifi?
0: Quadrilla,
3: has a bu moi.
0: Quadrilla,
3: my wife, dear, salot, a bien, my mimi, I shall say, bu moi. No more one castle, mummy, and then.
1: Okay.
3: And my man, I cast a bianti. Now, if you mean a fee, we'll be a fee.
1: If you want an uncle Kukumia.
3: Sabiana, Princess Castle, and your uncle Chucky has a bit more. Sad no one, Chucky, your womb.
1: Princess Sumina could do for Fifi.
3: A month in a month,
1: I make a month in one semi.
0: Your worst pet, your breast cancer expert.
1: I've been not so much there.
3: I know my chair, and
1: I didn't know what was in our hospital. I pray I won't invite my mamma.
3: Who saw him say, I need the womb. Ah, Lamis will. Tis a womb. Now they are caught. Na maye and I'm sorry.
1: Munna
3: break kwadwo. Manager no amia.
1: Mo to be mo to munya munya
3: ko san
0: line. I didn't know they were nyana de kwa kwa she kwadwo.
3: I'm so so bi ana ka se bi afare
0: me. Me bi ameka se.
1: Mo to me munya mo to be san line.
0: Boy we were the assembly show.
3: Eh we dey
0: am. Me ka se bro boy we were the assembly
1: show. Munya mo to be san line we hospital. Na yen kwa ye mamu. E se se ye so ye bua na ye te hospital line so ye bi sima ye mamu. Mo mo ye nyem mo.
3: Ka chire kura na de ko no amia no abe.
0: Ye be ye
3: ni. What you say?
0: Ye da mo
3: se. Eh.
1: Why? And just so or the adwen boni
3: da bi da bi da bi da bi
1: or yeah or check here the amount
3: but me man say nyano no ano ne dokomi a we ana de asem aba
1: gentlemen the jack clinic limited no mun kodi nko mana for yemre yem kwohye si ano pay na for ye ba ye dida kana so the sports kickoff will be on.
2: ya mwa kwa ba e de ba Genima Dental Clinic. 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then you made them tackle the two branches or Accra. The first one will be Mungwa, right after Mungwa Senior High School, Udu Emi Che Kantamanto. In 7 weeks or pay, then you made them tackle the branch or what? In the NBC office, no, and I say Italian pub, in the day, Miche, or Mungwa. I say so atomic down, but look at the Yaman about Udu Emi Che Taifano. In 7 weeks or pay, then you made them tackle the branch or what? Maybe you may be over. I say so at Sentimental Mukumasi, or hey, at the Port Junction. Total filling station, a chip opere, Udu Emi Eche Gino. On Sandy Fast Walker, when they air Methodist School Newa at the Port Junction, and we be a Mushe. I face with Massa Wahaya, I told you High School Junction, traffic light Massa Wahape, then you made them tackling Bank Bank, also Ewa, AB, and Jumadi Ewa. Kufuibi also had then made them tackling Nika, it was Central Police Station, and Chemu Hape, the Central Market, and AB and Mushe. AB and Jumadi Wab, one Sunday was Central Police Station in Chahoma. Takra then so. Oh, hey, then you made them tackle the branch now. Pipe and not traffic lights. Tadisco Junction, or any kind of maybe an GM bank or no. Sabos and Corner Moon are genuine then tackling Yawa, maybe a Jumadi. After I was a genuine then tackling the Eco Bank storyboarding at Eco Bank, Ewa, Sieno, a slow pair now, hey, genuine that, over here, Ewa, a flower. I told you when you could chim, oh, Tichiman or Swab, Bonomantin, then you made them tackling the Ewa, my Z Road, and come hotel, a two hour pay, any Ewa Amid. And we be a Mushi or Tishima. I face a same maintenance with the war, Tamale, then men then tackle the branch and our Tamale Tishibu, any post office, not only be a Mushi, and I say adjacent the empty main office now, we be in Juma D. El Honor. Tigana half an end in the gentleman branches, not Akitigana and Na, Utuana Mumbai, the show near Buana or Serian or Castle, so Akui, and the amount. So Hell TV Nasia, your numbers in the grass, and which my friend then men then tackle me. I was half much for you, so 054-990-6588. Of Dr. Abejo, so the inquiries will make you Abejo, so near Bwao, now so say no castle, so acquire the amount. Gentlemen, it's time for you to smile again.
1: A minute to a year 7, you pay now for your response, no, at Wasso amount. Let me.
0: And pay my main fact, the Aquanic of Brazil, some crats, and to us, so National Cathedral, Yamutu, one, because the for Mama Yaga, Infony, and the Edetri. 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And I'm saying, I can't say, Biaya, yen on them, what Bema traffic in Yakon, your bedding wants them go yen to know. And it's maybe they're buying to you, say, and they say, Ayaga says, contractor has been asked to hand over site to government. aban se ofan si kan si nemum di aban san se ye ha
3: e na amran na fe ne besi no
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3: ya nko
1: okay all right kickoff is next. Mama, now we are catching the matches. So, I'm going for sports update in my Baba Kadia KB. The best of someone's second stay. We'll be right back. Mama, me.
4: 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And also obetima bo games. I would draw. 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I would disika. 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And it is sending some. 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Nanya show beer, and I know my unya life. 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Because a non Voltic, one Voltica, Obenyan Kwan. 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dial *550# *550# Would dial *550# Netches was subscribe to MTN free after one extra. Obekasa don't share bako. Obekasa 60 minutes. Nasa 60 minutes na bekasa num. Emu 6 minutes pe ena MTN beto airtime no. 54 minutes na akanum yentu airtime ni bium. Enum ena MTN free after one extra. Wokasa aya don't share bako. We started so kasa the first minute na empty na te minute to so mienu e kwa akoduru eye edu empty ntu biom wuduru eye edu ba kwa na empty na te ba ko efi du mienu konyira empty ntu and into kasa don 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Obetima enjoy MTN free after one extra ne ebi. MTN everywhere you go. Hebaso Company Limited and Hebaso Krima Bejasum. Eye Krima, Eye Juma, Edema Bema. Bema Dionio Besima, I was so Bobano Enije. Bema Nio Besima, I was so Timmy satisfied Bani ye. Celebi Obano Qua, Wobesan so Abebium. And Nunti and Hebaso Krim, Ewe Jasso. 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And you mako woma daroma. And a nano pay woma boyen. Made the kick of Jimmy D. Yede bro ewa machi Jimmy D. Sum. And one. Friendly matches outdom. And su Timmy Kosum. Uganda. Woman DLC. And a boyen. Machini and the 1-1. Wobia senyonku e kabako bako. Rwanda. And su any Kenya. And a boye. Germany and D. Goles. Wobia Timmy Alpha Ball. And to nyonku atrem. And the one friendly match, Ebebasum, Abra Algeria, woman Niger, and Ebebo, Algeria, and Niger, and so Ebebonem, Shenesum, African Cup of Nations qualifies. One game, and so Bebasu, and then Group B, one game, Ebasu, and then, where your African Cup of Nations qualify, matches Audua, your boy, and Gimbako, Ekem, Abra, Angola, woman in Malawi, and Ebebo, 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Sorry, World Cup in Kobo, yeah, no. African countries, no. Imodimono, and a Namsum, MSA Jumedi, and no so a Barber Kosum. Yantraso, Ewa Djibouti. Yako Djibouti, Amo Football Federation, no. Suleiman Hassan. Wabiri, she said, yeah, Amon Fosse Debi, Pape, Ketasse, and a prayer, and a Koso, and into the Jumedi award team as FA President, and Ema Djibouti, Amo Football Federation, no. 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Yen tosum, our the Black Queens of Ghana. Black Queens are qualifying ebeko ko pim Olympic Games ebeko so Los Angeles our United States of America nansana no pre e Olympic Games match ebeko so abra Ghana ni Mauritius na ebesiam and into the Black Queens of Ghana wo mo akwako pim Mauritius on Thursday and a Kingston ebetimi abaso ye bo we pair 10 leg no enso bebaso e wo Ghana wa crash posted them to make us say you were the Black Queens of Ghana against your dominum and an amsoma team no wa mo akwako piemu and so our Mauritius under 17 the Black Maidens of Ghana we must qualify equa women's world cup ebekoso our Casablanca into make us say under 17 the Black Maidens no we must akwako piemu our Casablanca we mo akwako prepare towards a world cup enche bia no eba bekoso. Yen tresu wada story sam. Yede ni beche the president of the Ghana Football Association aseye. Obe kienwam ene betoja se GTV form. Wamo publicise se ayadia se se diye the president of the GFA. President of Ghana, President Jomahama. Edia tune nim. Se nam se wamo pese aye Black Stars. Ama mfonya support edema Black Stars. 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They say concentration in our sen. Wometimi nye next quarter. Wometimi abuam. And my Black Stars. Your two African Cup of Nations qualifies. Game a day nimuno. Ye beti wabo yomo dinwum. Nenso obika sansa mene diyan. Wodidiye se enye no kure. Sansa the former president. Edema Ghana Football Association. Eye orwe kwesi nantechim. Wano se dan watum. So didiye se sabre. Enye dissolving the GFA no. And the right solution. I'm not forcing there be President Engu GFNO, President Obama Engu GFNO, Samson Aket and resign. Was saying you need a solution. Nemum, I was saying Timmy Tennyson, near resolving a seminal AEM. Nemum, see a good GFNO, and I said, Becas Aket to reside there, and Timmy Mboa. Where a former president, lawyer Christine Antichin, when also Samoa, what they had to Ganano, was a Sako Basset, your good GFNM. Ghana football abesanso konechi so many years and son of football no etimi asanso ababak biom and into the GDS when you the best option see betimi at dissolve GFA nemum yem for the right approach am you betimi resolve a ye matesa a ye pending now Oracle Fidi Adams one the sports minister what is someone told the

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0: Could you saw Ubekaya, Ubeshaw Mammy, those days, Umami, Wawu 7, Ne Fuse, Tra Tra Tra Tra Tra Tra, and Ne Ubemu Young and Hofer Fe Fe Fe Fe Fe Fe Fe Fe Fe Fe Fe Fe Fe Fe Fe Fe Fe Fe Fe Fe Fe Fe Fe Fe Fe Fe Fe Fe Fe Fe Fe Fe Fe Fe Fe Just because one sa on fa facidro. Time or we are crying, your chicken, your funeral, your yanya, or the antibiotic, ubuhone a funo I can say.
1: All right.
0: Into deep cleanse, I know a wow,
1: okay,
0: a cleanse your system,
1: okay,
0: your cells, no,
1: okay.
0: Emma, unya wa hoarding,
1: okay,
0: who are pressure, will take it deep cleanse, and a boss and a pressure, no, I think.
1: All right.
0: Above form.
1: Yeah, into
0: your brain, aso, family numbers, no,
1: okay.
0: Nah, who here yen runibia and any consultation framing what lines we so
1: okay
0: na yemwa delivery no ewo ho
1: okay
0: baby a wobia ye betumi de abro
1: okay
0: but so wokum a enkran hadia we ni problem
1: betumi
0: okay. Moto no de no no bro delivery
1: okay.
0: Na what you are moto no ka
1: fair right. Fair
0: okay. Numbers in here
1: 0550 0550 43 49 99 20 0 0550 0550 43 99 99 20 0 0 2 7 0 2 7 2 8 2 8 9 2 7 0 1 0 2 7 0 2 7 2 8 2 8 9 2 7 0 1 0 2 7 0 2 7 2 8 2 8 9 2 7 0 1 0 2 7 0 2 7 2 8 2 8 9 2 7 0 1 0 2 7 0 2 7 2 8 2 8 9 2 7 0 1 7 0 1
0: What's up line here 0244 0244 42 42 00 00 69 69 Yeah, that must say Marsha and Moti.
1: All right. Yeah, that's the pie. Any Emma Santi Heban, you know, Eddie and Commons 1 minute past year of 8. Na yen twa a year Jumedine. So make the kind of catcher will say a year the new patriotic party Edin Komobi Fufro Ababetwaso. So from a year top bottom approach on more Eddie by having the parliamentary, sorry, the presidential elections done. Then they moved on to the polling station and constituency and regional, and now they've done the national. Now they are heading to another level, which has to do with profiling of Omo parliamentary candidates in a home and a baby DCC. And to do that would mean me and Kasame Papa me or family Bibia, Dr. Machi Boateng, or a political scientist in a science lecturer. Political science at KNUSC, you know, ND and Komo and Fahuna Fidian. The new regime now, Omo de Ebano, I mean, clearly, Ebeboa, the new patriotic party in terms of Omo parliamentary elections and Anasa M. Womo. Dog, but I was say, your friend, what JSO, a war Kesben TV, so and I face 92.9 FM. But I see, yeah, so I recall somewhere around 2000 thereabout, the MPP went with this same procedure where they decided to choose and say, make sure say, certain places within, especially Greater Accra, they were going to have their own choice of positioning parliamentarians in certain areas because they lost that particular seat, and then they thought to say, doing that, you know, will help them profiling candidates on between me, Ejina. Now they are back again to do another profiling of parliamentarians. And then they are telling us the structure, and this time around with BMO as to how they're going to do it. Our constituency on Mulusu Yenina. Meaning, sir, a year infant stage, a feina, a shasi, a dear, but Obia would be a quotinate politics in terms of Omo and Yamomo, your politicians and Yamomo, your political parties, you know. Truly, will this stand the test of time? Emma, a year the new patriotic party moving into the election where they are now going to deal with a new structure in appointing or probably electing a year or more parliamentary candidates in Anna.
2: Okay. Michelle and Casano, you might for Michelle T for Michelle for
1: Obia Joso.
2: No one's a more acquiring me, no so. Is the kind of a overfan is a year Montina when you go MPP 8 to 7 a morning. Year Monti. If he says I'm a year in a ending. Nipa ni bibiri di sika ena eko amanyosemu abeda ho pefe te gana amanyosemu ena odi kudu nchika uwe mua inyano nchenchenchenchen inyano mohomo and the people are not opening jobs, people are rather putting money

asase edi kunina because baby emmiemmie bi wo ha inipa bi oni what I call organic attachment to the constituency. Oni organic attachment wo ha and bi bi fi ho na de ben de ben akotena brochi akosese sika tam primary is not a big trip you know I kontena kum hoda oni kumofo ni bibia ye. Who win the primaries now? Now who win the elections now? Indeed, and just your way, and I'm a man who call MPP. But they can't hold so much. They are here. And the council see ya. They be who come with Abe. Indeed, they can say, in the hands of a good person, that is MPP leadership. Or they are dream pa na ye juma. And the same way, you'll be fair with everybody and make sure, sir, MAA and imposition, they work with the constituencies to arrive at Ubia, over to me, Edin Kunima Ambassador Mokanampa. But where, what we call in political science, the ideal model, as I said, so you see, any ideal, any extra buffer. And a politics is driven by interest. Okay, tell me, you can see how much you say. Omo place of Obeye Amampeni. Currently, President Mahama, Dr. Mahmoud Baumia, young coach in Kofa and Dan Kofa don't come home. Now, on my new year, you're ding ding ding kwa. And I'm not a year, be a motivate you, or be a show of crying. Emma or Mugum, who am I going to say more? No, nothing. Personal interest is to come home. You saw how an anado, who did not must I am prince. This is a Udin Kunimno, a name, a gun and young Faswa Friswa, another gun and young Faswa, new Mugum, who could be the Santifoa. Oman no mo no no no no no no na no aba o mokotwe e no man koto na do jina kumase e kan se e kan difo se o mo nko nkoto aba o no do nya ne den e fa no be no be tro ni motisho di ba ban mu enu ti no obi an kran kran bia wo interest o di ko amanyo se mu enu ti I don't expect the party leaders are omo de chiche ye be ye adwuma no said they will act in good faith. Or more fast anti as a panel, I've been panel.

0: but eventually it will be corrupted. Just say corrupt to look how far or however. Who can my party no advisor? They should move away from that and more.
1: Wow. Now, if for instance, almost say they will want to study the demography of constituencies now, because they have enough time now, since here on their hands to all the constituencies. So when they are looking at the demographics of constituencies before settling on a suitable candidate, I mean, they are looking at the human population, they are focusing on the size, the composition of constituency, you know. And then they might not necessarily say that, okay, we MPP near Chiani Kint, you know, as I say, but then, you know, if they feel that, for instance, me Kojopra Kunamka Nebia, Equiapem South, and I may almost almost constraints if one actually Akumu, Akum, I investigation, who's okay, say, yeah, there Kojopra could be Jina or Honoma. Obey to me at the name I'm a party, you know, to me any parliamentary seat, you know, at honor. So the first space, okay, you know, and that's what I'm happy about, the issue of the organic attachment versus the constituents, or the primaries versus the election, sorry, the primaries versus the election. So the primaries in the constituents for your GDC could you probably obey to me anti Yakako Fanaba. Then we'll look at the internal wranglings that will happen. Should it be say Nipa Ekofan ne buy no onye true and true party faithful la Ekofan send bebre na no Emma.
0: Seriously, that proposition is a dangerous proposition for the party. Omun timi en handle the fallout.
1: Okay.
0: There was a huge and a serious potential to split the party further apart. I didn't think that maybe our constituencies would be, you know, a Kunyano Betroho, and Yakunya, and Reluson. Constituencies are more sitting MPs now. I don't know uncle for contest to work. Sitting MP, Yawawini, or Bomodin or Parliament. Now would be a couple of chief executive line. I call more Moska. Not for you, also the Bible contest, member of Parliament. I didn't think I'm for contest to war. Politics is driven by interest. And the democracy you have been part of the best settled on. Because you have much yourself, constituency A. I don't know where the best potential will be winning, you know. A mini survey. Constituency,
1: almost a constituency party, no constituency party, no, a betre, say be a match, and I say, yeah, the neighbor, no matter.
0: You are almost a betre, yes, say, I'm a betre, say, it's all my survey. A survey crown, you know, in a month that we are survey between a
1: chance.
0: Between a chance, they are treading on dangerous. Rather, Omonfa and Shishayimwa Kwem are only organic attachment to Honoma, won't mean contesting. Akotina Buchu Kwanina Obama Kuma Kuma Kuma Kuma Kuma Kuma Kuma Kuma Kuma Kuma Kuma Kuma Kuma Kuma Kuma Kuma Kuma Kuma Kuma Kuma Kuma Kuma Kuma Kuma Kuma Kuma Kuma Kuma Kuma Kuma Kuma Kuma Kuma Kuma that will be a worse attachment to the constituency. What I call a year back, that attachment, that organic attachment, can also be operationalized so that we can research into it and values, you know, attached to them. Now, your team, you can see a year, a surveyor, your team, the agency, attest it. And when you know, a recipe for this, actually, because to me, the concern power, they will not work in the utmost good faith of the party. They will also be corrupted. Their interest will come to play. And not the best side party.
1: Okay.
0: No matter what, their interest will come to play.
1: a constituency for na omo ebehwe ama eye leadership etumi akasa ampoke constituency for no e dia base ora Dr. Machi na betumi ejina e was our constituency, and you thinking that their interest will also play?
0: Definitely. Let me tell you bluntly on your program, sir. Dr. Mamoun Doumbia, you're the flag bearer of the MPP. There's a different group of people, and your leaders at the party headquarters, and we're organizing elections now. Which one must go winning? Which one must go winning? And then the better the proposition here, we're dangerous. Very, very dangerous.
1: Okay. Dog, stay with me, man. Call a son wo aye chairman Buti Smith Dankwa Buti. Our line is here's meeting. I can say now the former acting chairman of the new Patriotic Party because chairman Fofro Abba. Chairman, may I say, sir, your friend Waji is so our Kesben TV, so now face so Kesben 92.9 FM. I D and come on the other line. No, aye, Ura Dr. Amachi or political scientist, no, so your lecturer will came in USD. Didn't come on. The new level of the parliamentary selection or across this year, we are executives, remember also on the executives, you know, but yeah, dealing with the parliamentary new design now more the abanana approach, you know. Now, Ora Machi in Huni says some way, yes, a recipe for disaster. One shall now coffer and send Brinano and Abba. Constituency for mobile bear can't show so much share a demographic near Wahono. No moon choose to be a fool so be to be a dear name nor the abano. Or sounds of fool say, I'm sure na interest of a this constituency for no abbe mubi. Ama a push na de bebano am kofa a at the papa am rare party no. Is it the same feeling and our war? And now so said this approach no will seriously help a the new Patriotic Party in winning a musita. Sebi mu lusu ye during last year elections, Nana.
2: Hello.
1: Yeah, chama metonka.
2: Eh, na me okasa jana Mustafa. Sasa samna mo o mo kani jina no. Se akoya amendment me se ma postpone to next conference. It is amendment no mo ye ne hold water. Enye juma. It will never work.
1: Okay,
2: maybe I don't want to talk about it.
1: Okay. Regarding the amendment, now, yeah, call conference, you know, can say you put it on hold, you know, maybe. And you now can't
2: hear me. And I'm saying, yeah, Juma.
1: Oh, and yeah, Juma. But I mean, delegates decided to vote on
2: it. Oh, master, Jimmy. Mm-hmm. Mainly convener of the conference.
1: Uh-huh.
2: And I'm a catcher, must say.

0: eno sori yese no anama wudi ye nyintu mu se eno ena ye ye eji ipas mesi rabet masi kuto ponko ma rabet
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2: Ok, me ba wo.
1: Yebe kapri, yon ame yaba 2029, yaba pa wano anuwa bedi ni president.
2: Ok, ok, so. Ok, so, Dr. Manche, me yentie chama mbute ye. Ok, so, granted se ni pano e de ko court, but ma mbisa wanka se mu.
1: Mm-hmm.
2: Sir, approach you know to make the presidential candidate you know the leader no one kasa chairman of waso
1: now obey leader now oh now you're there now sir chairman no one no where they to me no party to me no I yeah why be a man so on fan congress president can no make president no on fan president no put man on ma on the far party there's what can deal me make what. If you know, be honest, or say, what the leader can find for, but the right thing must be done.
2: Okay.
1: You know what? I first day, deputy, you for your train. You need Ruby, I won't play.
2: First, second, third, no. I'm going to play Ruby, I'm going
1: to play. That means, we are signing up for your way and a very good way. It is a sad train, you need Ruby, I say, who will play? And I will be asking you to answer to me and you will say your appointment for Kao. Appointment for Yaka Kaoma, Bianca, Ascendant. You have to obey the part three from the vice.
2: Yes.
1: Because I have to obey two, a Yidipa, who wants to say two. Now say who are appointed the part three at the Cardinals now, of our point two at the Yahoo, of our point one at the Yahoo. May take my mamma and say ABR. Now, more and more, yeah, but we are used to appointees over there, but now more and more, you're talking about my useless. And you may, in the only way, you may battle side one of us. I'm telling you. Oh, you know, I want an inna, I want some kind.
2: Okay.
1: Now, the other people be able to want some kind.
2: Okay. But chama ma te o angle na say but is it not also say eye the omo can makes reasons more say sebi eye presidential candidate ono na bibi agina no so ono na nanim e wo ballot paper no so ono na sebi okwako pesika no dia ba
1: pato agugwado ada na kokwo obi le ko pesika ba no no leader nanado obi le ko pesika ba no leader. I don't know.
2: Take decisions. I mean, now he's.
1: Now, I

0: Sama me nu wie ba ma me ntie ayechem Dr. Amachi na fe juju me ni ne se Dr. Amachi o last remarks on some of the comments and as reasons urachem abute e dia to we does it really sit well ma aye the party no to move forward o munjai aye the issue of leadership no modern ma aye presidential candidate nana
1: Lodi kan
0: dan se
1: no dangerous ano kan ho Party number 10. I want to end it. Chairman, if you say, you decide to minimize the aspirant.
0: Yeah.
1: Not ayet.
0: Mm-hmm.
1: Decide to minimize the sitting president. Not ayet. Chairman, any party G party not far. Thank you, sir. No. Any party G party not far. If this time really you quit. That form and a very influence positions all party members. But Bia will be a bit miracle. The one, two, one more line. Them are nicely, they eliminated you. Nicely. Only you first in chance. Only out in Papani.
2: Because
1: only you said you're out here. And you know, you're out here. One more party, no alpha. The entire editumino Emma flag bearer no any say. But the Bomia Koba who win one winia, or better could be a ma could so be we. And she say no more dear go up from Sam.
2: Okay.
1: I'm with the Sam, she say no. I go up from.
0: And a gentleman, was he okay?
2: I don't know what was your advice
0: to you. I advise so.
2: I don't know what I mean. It's one walk and we see.
1: You are here, as you say, no, my Bano. You can't kind a best party. Constituencies on person who could be leaders, a best party. One more, I can't see my making. Omunim, the best party in Power Moon. You will be dear pet. And young one, crass, not a bind. Need a mumbo a year for tall. In the Parliament of Ghana. One more year to quote as you can see a micro minority. I'm a more than yet. But oh, I didn't know that Ebano. Almost the party not far. Elections near Lusua, the better amber. The better more because you see a bidding coming. That is the MPP going forward and expect that to happen. Chairman Poo on Poo, almost the changes in Ubaya Juma. Omo yo kom amo handi over omo di beye adwuma ohne manosi
0: medase Dr. Amachi medase yiba so chairman clearly it means that na yesa ye kwoy animi with even the new approach on what they call parliamentary candidate in Okra no will not even stand the test of time enya dey be to me jina po
2: enya adwuma maza ni nyina ya useless
0: oh approach ya Dr. Baumia ababeka say
2: oh maza
0: Ebe Boa, third vice chairman now for us to say Ebe Boa, a something a bit to me a boy, mamma, candidates, papa, na would the agina and our constituencies, you know.
2: Mother, oh, Coco, ye. Now, for one of the common print, now we do that means the panel will go to swamma. A woman said, again, you know, I was here to a bar. So, I said, a beer. And I recommend the Navy. But if we didn't get around the end, and then
0: oh, okay. They said the Amuya in 2000 more no a move be better than Great Accra.
2: Who are to say, and I remember say about it back home, you know. We say, I was here to swap. I took swap and we'll be in one neck. On the neck. Never out there.
0: Matthias, your power.
2: Now, few people not confident many parts to one ever to a battle. Now, executive network on my, you say. Okay. Executive na yeye wamo no yakobo ka akoy conference akoy wamo no. Omo mo de nse. E no say me consult omo say o. Yaso me sin nse tin di no. Mo fi say announce say. Bebi wey o say allow popo no to aba. Mo yi wamo na o ma pe. So that there. Mhm. Anything na na make say ka e be ya. Mhm. Ka ta maye to majority guys the vote to about the Melusu. In the main day, that was a meeting.
0: Oh, I see. Chairman, you better say any command on the ADA. Chairman Smith Dankwa Buti, I friend the Chairman Buti, and Edin Komono. And then on the other line was Dr. Amachi, political lecturer, and then Edin Komono. So clearly, Chairman Buti, catcher, and say, and near my course, we delegate conference in Asiano. I don't know, big now, I can't say, amendment, 14, and yeah, dear, you bet to me, I am way Juma, a year Saturday, Saturday, the 3rd of October, yeah, train we, and then an MC comes in, disrespect, according to Chairman Buti, to me sign Emma, Davis, Frank Davis, and a pound for Nasa Bijina home, at the amendment, etuja, Emma, omu F, a year, the assessor, omu ya, without a year, they're giving respect to a year, the acting chairman, and I said, the chairman, na a year, the little conference, AC in Naso. He's saying, sir, se pass or best sign new constitution or best amendment in a party. Lalai enyadia obe sign. He's waiting. Wa obe sign a new amendment na ya je ewo constitution ni muono or the beko court. Now the chairman, the immediate chairman who is living, says the most sign or the party no ebeko court. Already will be at the case no eko court de da. And nunti and ujina so in his wisdom to say se mayen nye eye de ye ye no. Na se seya na party ni beko dia ebe hajuni ye pa. The issue of the constituencies choosing who becomes the parliamentary candidate on that approach na ebasisiano or say enya de beboa enya de beko yi kra. And indeed Dr. Machi is also looking at it as a recipe for disaster the new patriotic party. So yesterday George Krobia Sante so the need here to judge catch and say what happened the delegate conference national the delay having elections to be done around 7 p.m thereabout ninano was artificial delay and my frustration today we're hearing another story from the MPP. So it means that your conference number it means that there are too many issues that we have to deal with, giving power and now powers to an authority to the leader. What they call the leader now, as in the flag bearer, the consequences, are dire. I know sheep, and it's never cause where the whole end come with him. Now, Fenya, the Ebifimu, about 43 minutes past the hour of 8. But I say, so if you didn't have to 92.9 FM, Kesben, Accra, and I feel so, Kesben TV, so they, DSTV channel 364, and then on Go TV channel 121. The uncle, the name Mascon Estate Ghana Limited for Ending. You know, we are now fee your health segment and also with ASC4C Liver Specialist Hospital. Dr. Siama, a bed journey right after a Mascon Estate Ghana Limited. It didn't come on the end to us. I said, Papa, I said, auto ni ye, as I said, I'll be to a sebi, and you should be any home between a tato for many years. Obe could be an una, but bang a friend say, Sankrofio Momo, yes, I see where you langa the full same bienim, Bibia, a crujin dear. Nay, Mascon Estate Ghana Limited, a honum NSS Oko. Unia, Bibia Boko dear.
3: Yamia Dumboko Nansway,
0: Radia Dumka Cranka, Yusua, and people who come with ya. Yes, I'm also now sister. 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
0: yaskon yenti o be yenti
3: I was a for young French Yasson Kwa, a more drew in free Emascon Estate Ghana Limited, as you hear Emre and I'm paying. Baby Beata was shying our Kasmin TV sooner Kasmin FM. So, the air can say on your coupon won't show. One tone quantum Nessica Emra Bottom said your den in your bar, your boss umpire ye edema war. If you say your baby de Brunia is only Sika, obey the matras as a pa. When you're scanning po, Nanya me arm wawa. 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
0: Yet I say Emascon Estate ne nomu edi nkom na exactly 9 o'clock in the studios of Kesben 92.9 FM and I'm face to Kesben TV so on DSTV channel 364 and then on GoTV channel 121. So And now, 6. So, yesterday, the Adentan Circuit Court at the bill, Emma, Mame Salome Awiti Bafo, or your senior nursing officer, Ninkomo Dino Igusua AD. Nemomono, Yamano, bill. But of course, me names are Wodufi, and also say Undufi, and also another matter, since you do Hong Kong. As I'm nearby, you know, ne brother, Abway, ye, Pabomodia, my affairs and information as to what is really happening and all that. Me can or say Safu Stuttgart, or Zoom, no, see, no engine commons is here now for Yambra, because I, but as I said, what journey I was Zoom so from Techima. Now, clearly, minim sɛ mate sɛ yɛma ɛyɛ o sister no bill minim sɛ ɔba bedu fie anaso sɛ ɔmai ɔda so wɔn kran anaso sɛ ɔba bedu sɛ ɔbedu so a amane no ɛne sɛn ɛwɔ ɛyɛ efie sisi a
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0: okay
4: Yamani bail. Na Tabra no kasai di oyami do. Penny must fall and I be do baby agree. Tell say, Yabo modern year with your foa, Ewa Accra, and ne or more mo boy, you know, it didn't come on, you know, and Tibia or what we do teach man, Ewa Sungimo. Now, with your phone, and Sakano, I will be the Abusia and Sabra no kasai.
0: Yet I say, Yebeka say, be a bed radia, say, yes, sister, no, finally, Nisa, I can't be on. So, build conditions, you know, a course, and I'm wanting a year, idea, much a year. I mean, to get all the signatories to it now, say, we be Jinema, a year, sister, Salome, no, now, it's saying,
4: Midas, we really. I'm the first time I yet say, some say, yeah, Beman, be on, and it's a dear, because, yeah, Sabe, Sikadia. 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
4: 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But now I could go, young Prana, you need GDS over back. But or no, any lawyer back on the buyer, a big genemo, a year, man a year, come a mine.
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4: In fact, asemi

0: apparently a dinner yede air to a so-called 24-hour economy market na yes is any you know your friend no district economy market district economy market you bet you know meba na fima wabe tre dintia me kansa and I make dintia me fool say they've lost it. They've allowed a year politicians even on Saturday na a year Dr. Baumia a used to the same thing 24-hour market and a more SCC more say and nasa mububu a dying school dying and a banks and a moody AC. Now the new name on Modiamano a year district economy market. So I ask myself, when do a year Guzitano ebe can say sa market no musisi no any nasio ye that brand name now what they are toss one and send fatano I thought with speed I can 10 times one the sitting government would have worked it out in terms of communication to make sure say sampa enye sa and your friend no ya tena say ye hwehan mama for that your politics ya tena say ye hwehan am market no ye bubu eye de wo ho na me ye be si wey afei and am be kan say your friend no eye district economy market I feel said the government has failed on that particular communication but the minister edi hu enkomo another matter seba na afi ba be di enkomo but ye ntie no on 92.9 FM na afi so ye hwe no on Kesben TV na afi ye mra back na emidi enkomo bi sesia.
1: Distinguished ladies and gentlemen, regarding the promotions of the redesigned metropolitan, municipal and district economy markets policy, and let me be very, very clear here. You notice I didn't say 24-hour economy markets. The use of the 24-hour economy markets has tended to create the impression that the whole thing about government's flagship program of 24-hour economy is about markets. And so I have redesignated them as district economy markets as the flagship program to ensure that every district gets a model market. And these markets are at various stages of construction and implementation in many of the 261 MMDAs. We have rescoped them and phased it into two phases. The first phase effectively delivers the market stores, the sheds, and the essential commercial spaces. And then there is a second phase which delivers the social amenities such as police station, fire station, and other social amenities that have been incorporated into the building. We re-scoped it into two phases to enable a more speedy delivery of the market and a more structured financing to achieve 100% completion by 2028, and then subsequently phase two will kick off with future funding arrangements under the same District Assembly Common Fund. We have set up a committee to review the pace of work, and contractors who display lack of capacity will have their contracts terminated and reassigned to more competent contractors. Funding for phase one is readily available for those who complete their contracts. Let me assure you that our government, led by President Mahama, is resolute in disbursing not less than 88% of the District Assembly Common Fund to MMDAs. The President announced that 80% of the funds must hit the accounts of the Assembly. But when we finished the allocations and we did the mathematics, we found out that what is actually going directly to the MMDAs is about 88% of the total sum that constitutes the common fund allocation. And, you know, with this kind of money, the assemblies have been developing a lot of projects. And so I'll just give you some of the statistics that are available to us, because every single day, assemblies are awarding new contracts, contractors are moving to site. But as at the time that we put together these statistics, we had, you know, in the area of health, we have, you know, about 397 completed out of 566 CHIPS compounds completed by the various assemblies. 502 out of

0: 761 classroom blocks completed within a year and a half. 3,081 out of 4,029 mechanized and hand pumps boreholes completed. 97 out of 134 small town water projects completed. And several sanitation related facilities completed.
1: 25 minutes past hour of 9. So clearly, Abai Ede Eyenchiche Mwaba through Eye Mahama Yariga, who is the minister when it comes to local government chieftaincy and religious affairs, or the Ababetuja. So, like I said, the 24-hour market, or when I'm pressing me, Gina, honorable, now for you, this sound common, now for me, raw, sanitation issues, you know, kakra on that particular matter. So, now you want to call it district economy market. I'm thinking that you have failed when it comes to your communication on this particular matter, the government in power. Because, Matina Siache, Matina Siache, district economy market. Clearly, mo feli. I don't know whether that communication gap, you know, where it was coming from. Me nim baby na e fiba. Me nim se sisi ano mo ya ye reactive. Instead of saying ka mo bet me a settle yen. Na mama ya tia siya se apparently na ye district economy market na mo si no. Mo tina si yen rehine. When you knew that your MPs and your DCEs could not explain. Omo tu mi intrasi ye. Omo tu mi intrasi yo. Said DNA a year 24-hour market, you know. Among to me, yes, yeah. I'm a mama's brand name way at Nase. A fee and a editing timam will be at yes, Mububu dying, Mububu existing market, Mububu banks, Mububu Sanyamanina, Emano egu form a su, a charger, as a red, as a cocoa, a pamu chop say, and then ya mububui, market ya mububui, Monsi be my yay. And so mubusu e bubuno. Motinase. E share ye. Ye friend 24-hour market. You never complained. You never said anything. For a year or so now, a tintim. And this is bad. This is poor communication. Afei, and abeka chese friend district economy market. Now listen. Is it the fact that mind to me and you see what we call development communication to cure this particular problem? An answer mo strategy now mo use you know to cure the problem of a 24-hour economy no amfa anything I want the air banner. When I look at a development communication strategy, even if I use a communication strategy plan and kasakrana, a fairly I don't know how you want us to say you know a your district economy market. Okay, granted a your district economy market a dear again. And the territory in Tia Mububu Aye Sukus. A dear Ajuni and the territory in Tia Mububu Aye Banks and the other pop government pop friends say properties any existing properties. Say what you know, Mububu Munia Sase and Sumusu Mabesi market. Muni Asase and Western with the district economy market, you know, and yet you were doing it again. Someone catch here and say, Muam assemblies, district assemblies for one catcher must say. Suku danya yesi esi honom for how many years God knows. And kwadako musuku no. The reason I'm what the man is dani bu honom a engineer ye a defect a dani shada engineer ye into no ye bubuno. Granted, se mu bubu suku dana akadi and sasamu ye you build the same school. Na defects in a woman no engineer ye. So that communication again is poor. That development communication now with the banner, it is poor, but will not take it. Se suku dance ho, last I will say a defect at chia and ya papa. What it means is that ubu baby and ya papa no, and now says o drilling in a gua, u sifu fro, na ye ni suku ni enfi ho, ni enkofa market, enfam besi wasa ye si market. That is poor communication. And that, abayano, we're fairly. A total failure when it comes to a SRD way. When Guzi Tano, our 24-hour communication authority, I know, Ababeka months before, say, 24 hour market na yes you know enye the brand enya dia sebi na soye na eye aden sebi local government ministry mantia ana me pacho government communication mantia ana samoti yeswa how did you respond with speed to allow your opponents, to allow the media, to allow the ordinary citizens who voted for you to accept it, sir? Musi 24 hour your friend is a market. So today when you come and you say your friend a district economy marketer, hey, honorable, Mwati, take it from me, Mwati. 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You saw it on social media. Back to back. Ye bubu dine structures. 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Where you are even building the market. Ne kwa na wusi wusi no. Se si ya wusi wusi ni two face. Eye two faces na wusi. Ubesi ba ubesi first trencher ebe bi market ni me no the second one no e dey here sebi adam infrastructures logistics bebem to say fire service clinic pharmacy ni dia kenya ye dey ni na bebem then we keep asking you districts ni metropolitan areas ni bi wo ho no ma wo si sa market sa structure na wo si wo ho no how effective will that structure be for that same community etin ameka say is it that you lack the development communication strategy Is that what it is? That when the community no aunt Nancy and Ka, Mama, I hear communication, ne, or my say, but we way no uncle this uncle, no envy to understand whether they want it or they don't want it, to even know where you want to build it. Abanko, Abanba, most of the things are more here, I won't crossing in Anno. Development communication is poor because you will be your mercy, Suku, that baby. Community no cry and chemu ho. You won't be the most see boreholes, baby. Community no cry and chemu ho. Because the same people now must see Sadi and the Momono. It look as if, sir, Muno man Tiasi and Cassa. I'm a man Tiasi and I'm a mamu and Tiasi, sir. Ye penny say. Nem Momono, who you sue one mope and a manifesto and I'm with the Yedia Moyano. And that is what I'm saying, sir. When it comes to development communication, what it didn't work. And how many years are you going to use to finish this first phase, second phase? Meanwhile, a fair in 2025-2026, a allocation for a district assemblies in the crown echo. So the friend say marketing, yes, you know, sikani this, you know, if so if one DCE couldn't even explain properly what the market is supposed to be and happen within this metropolitan assembly, then you have a problem. You have a big problem. So now, over to Nidin saying DEM, District Economy Market. District Economy Market. Hey! We just have to be careful. We just have to be careful. Minister, the issue of fire sanitation. Na mini hobi, me mba Jubilee House hobi into no minim anka me question on kamede ma ubium emma we ya no mame. I am still questioning and asking, Sebi, sanitation and pollution levy noa, ye de kwa share energy sector no. Minister. What about the country and say, Minister of Finance, Ebe Mausikani, they are quite quite almost about six or extra landside filter. This is in an Enya Sassima near Fanya. Me bow. Ye babe si. Na ye via. Ye disika bain. And a share a sustaining. Aye, these areas now, open say ye be a landfill site, you know. And now, so say extension, ye be a sanitation, you know. Ye de bola and the Kako Gusebi. Mene woka say, Oman penny may ye be a six. 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should know that we need to be getting these levies for us to cure this particular problem minister I don't want penny wadama mr wa some of these things me nka say is simple but solution ni bi wo ho no mo a ye ni say ye pre bebre what can one my promises so baby yeah obi an pe eye landfill site ni ye fa ball an kugu ho me ka chiro obeti obeti me apa ma osisi a but sustainability of that place because machines be ko because the equipment be ko equipment na say the papa ko ese se eye ball na edi ku ho no ye pe kwa bi so ye sisa waste no na embe ye burden sane ma ni nyina wan sika ene ye de 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That is a matter we need to think about. For two men and a dawa de baba yes idea no. Would you grant us if you crowd them at your justice assemblies? You know, do they even have the capacity, the capability to even maintain air sanitation in their areas? They can't even do it. They rather will have to now pick up the same money and go and give it to the Zoom Lions and other contractors to come and do it. I'm ni akadia no pon de baba idea no. So why are we tackling ourselves? Mesre pa. Yen sheni ye. And yes, sir. Yeti ha. 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Aye problem. 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Yes, sir. If you want to tackle sanitation, let's tackle it wholly. Nama bibia entumi enko ye. 37 minutes past zero of a year. No, 38 minutes past zero of a year. 9. Diagnostic Herbal Industry, SMN Kancho, say, Tontina 74. Aye, dross room, kwe, fi, omaso, yomode, abba. Na T 74, no, aye, dross room, kukra. Aye, dry bone, who buying, a ma, more sebi, more high blood pressure, more high blood sugar, chronic wounds, hepatitis B and C, HIV, kidney infections, liver infections, ulcer, prostate, enlargement, and I feel so, yeah, bad breath, ulcer, and aye, chronic cough, and I feel so, ma, more asthma, chest pains, arthritis, swollen faces, and a feet. And yes, I am a boss in a dear. Let's say, Fata says, I will copy a year 74 T74, maybe now Ubu Bobby, na a bebo a year part T74, a year a dross room quite diagnostic herbal industry for and a day abba. It is so cool, baby. Now one number, our number is no a year 0246 07 3498 and I feel so 0502 89 31 0246 07 3498 and 0502 89 31 Tontina if you diagnostic herbal industry for her and a birthday wishing. 81st birthday to a Madam Patricia Sumedu Sechi. This one is from your sons, Macho King, Ashton, Derek Sapon, and I feel so here, Kwame Jemfi. Almost almost wish you well. Happy, happy birthday to you, mommy. Happy birthday to you. And then a glorious birthday to Hannah Adie Adai Amasika. Happy, happy, happy birthday to you. And then a happy birthday to Grace Kisiwa of Insuta Abonkoso Anglican Church. Happy, happy birthday to you, Grace Kisiwa. Happy birthday. And then a happy birthday to lawyer Judith Efua Donko. Miss Mom, happy, happy birthday to you, lawyer LLM.

Mary Ablo, Mrs. Mary Ablo, happy, happy birthday to you. And then a happy birthday to Joyce Amufa in Lebanon. Happy birthday to you, Joyce. And then a happy birthday to Dad Alex, Mr. Alex Obin in Asante Mampong. Happy, happy birthday to you. And then I have some funeral announcement here. Family of late Madam Agnes Henewa, Sister Fia, invite Adofunina and the sympathizers and a burial no ever cost of Friday, 9th of October, 2026. Yeah, a prophetess, your boy, is your sister. And what to form one into Madam Agnes Ahinewa, yes, Sister Efia, Nay, never so, yeah, the 9th of October 2026, yeah, and he a friend of four, and no BBA, so major, your sister, a BBA, or war, a Kesben, 93.3 Kesben Media, on no so, no so, Edward Hall, I in a sister, you call, my sympathy to you, a year prophetess. And okay, Bakunia funeral grounds a honor because we won't sunyai a honum and a becoso Bakunia funeral grounds a wusunyai a honum and a bit to me a coso. 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

0: 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Debbie Asa, we can tintium, me who be the Senesi Wano, Nama Batra, Enra, name Yapa, Reverend Father, Godfred Ofori, Roman Catholic, so for Pa Kasepa, the message, Messer Honey Cantingro. Not only me, as a man who me who pa ah, a word or two. When you're in Tientium from Mammy, Miss Ramo, Mimpese, Mode Bassa, and I'm a kind, not a dream fifth in my castle. Missua, there be a set of a canoe, not some papers or canoe, not a wasio. Dear woman, I'm in Tientium, I'm on summarizing Mammy. Now, we are betting, was he? And Granny Potamunina, Kesben, 92.9. I would demo some Tony Montana, remember away, no do abo. I feel ready to do a brain. UEFA Nations League. Emu aye din. Na enra Tony na me enjoy it. Friends in France in Belgium game. No papa. Udi kai okota na unibim Belgium. Koto chadi kani abinya 4 from France. Na goals ni bina eni kana efeso keke. Zidane. And that's some kitu akra. All right, we any other games near Boba? I know Eddie Bremo, Italy, and so a ya for Montuma Pevro, Ekoye, and Romney Turkey, Mamushe Bino. And the matches need be Ebekoso, nothing have tables, no, saying an echo, and the Munchet Muka cry the Ebe Bremo. Ebe Rab Beijing, Nayakohe, I Beijing Open, Tennis Akensia, and so Ekoso, Ewo Beijing, latest, and the saying. I was in some crowd. Her Tony Eddie Eberbrain weekend and leaks, you know, as she said, din. Titru will be a money whopper, EPL, no. I won't come a crowd. Her Tony Abobano Eddie Eberbrain plus other foreign stories. I mean, if you are Branty or Audi Eberbrain, if you are Africa. Now, eh, who they're costumes or Africa. Titru or Maimu Ghana Football Association. They be a seven for. Eba Edi Efa home. The way forward. Kwan Ben Ebe Faso. Penifo P. Edomano Etutum. Send the SA, you know. In some Busa P. Eko, a ministry, no. And so I say, Mubako Enra, Honorable Sports Minister, Edin Sembi Atuja say, a GPL, which the teams, you know, Omoka, Abetuja say, 1 million Ghana cedis. Eko, Ama Club Biano. A canny are buying and a ETSS canina. We and a minister, a diabama tuja. Nam penny for biddy in Sembiswa tuja earlier. Anyway, no boy bracra. And you know, I munchet him on Sampa and a echo. And if you want some cra and so elho, a betoja and ra say, Tony, GTV, right? Omodi a buy and a GBC GTV, Nina, no other crow, omodi buy, say, a buy, a say, a year uraketo creku. Se third term no ma onye na dwen so be kobi wa kono aye mfie wotwene so a onfanto ho den na a free fe so aso ye eba efa same we ho and the other stories aye bobo no dey ebrem of course ye wo asempi enso fa claps no eho ni nyina no ye dey ebebrem fa odi ebra na ye mfa into edwa Montana di Tony
1: Godfather, good morning
0: say ye
1: nyame adom na nso ye
0: yankopadom Minso mehu eye. na makachiro say you will break I don't know the bia yeah kakre me it's okay you break o ma bia
1: dia ya kwaji me mha obi ade pe wa say
0: Tony
1: o ye very fair o ye very fair and right the soft kick cast them by and my pastor James me in real
0: pastor James
1: yeah.
0: Pastor, I am not watching. I'm be Obia.
1: Pastor James Dongo.
0: Yes.
1: Heaven First Ministries.
0: Yes.
1: Papa Remo. Nas
0: na kwakwe say. I hope your own family defend the Obia.
1: Debbie.
0: Me nkosu Obia.
1: Debbie.
0: Remember you say Oba be here for one and smart.
1: Not at all. Aha no. You can't answer ma. On be respond.
0: Okay.
1: You can't answer Obia me enka. No crown kwane de tuja.
0: Yeah.
1: Na Enra, what the soft for the by?
0: Soft keke.
1: Ono so ni Esther ne koye.
0: Yeah.
1: Ne kofo bi sase aden Esther ye we hin Esther ye we hin ana kofo ahuhum
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1: dey
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1: but enra so pa and me judi
0: di ntina keke hu doctor naro odwane free aduana o mo kwache no better di ntina
1: ensem ye bi
0: who did in any papa no so regya no odwane free
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0: Esther this is our obo show Esther o hunya Esther
1: won say sofo ne ne call ye nti we edin na bet na ye sofo dia o say preach
0: Jaisa, I got two friends. What's the name? Otria.
1: Ella.
0: So Ella. Yeah.
1: Otria than a desk.
0: This name you know so well. The Hunara. Don't know who's not going to know anymore. Hunara no. Okan. So Okwa Konumu. So the command why na Konumu. So this is me. Pinu wa.
1: Ella. This is Ella.
0: Ella. Okan. Those are girls. They must romance and they are. Yeah, my friend. Why I'm so
1: Matty Godfather.
0: To win the last year.
1: I'm in trust. Tia Kwamana and Godfather Medassi P. Wallinzi and
0: that. No, Sabeka.
1: Then
0: I found Sanka on Sabeka, the Menko. I also hope, Danny.
1: And many,
0: sir. Tony Montana.
1: Godfather. Ebia no bi ti kem no si. To was so tin the foreign answer was si.
0: Tell me, am I ready? Bia. Who started 2 minutes? Am I ready? Am I yaba? Who started 3 minutes? Am I ready? Am I yaba?
1: A foreign story.
0: Yeah.
1: Who's exclusive? Okay. And you be boasho.
0: Okay. Inti pages. A tomo ano alert me. Na oh wa hankof Tony.
1: Ya
0: won video stream ya na me okay we yonko yonko yonko
1: ya pages won video some quatre ya na me show
0: Tony yonko Mrs. Esther I would not be here who did one what is that yeah I'm from Bajo mon here Tony Montana so and a breakfast Tony see any more Pastor James Mr. Pastor James she Adrian ne duduo ne baba ko breakfast Tony David Abraham, hey, Monko Tony, oh, yeah. We na producers ni nyaman. So when you baby and the pakrono, ejina o tiki sa picture and video ya. Tony Mutano, you go back to breakfast. Look at this, Tony. Uba ya real. What is this? What is this? Oh gosh. Okay. Di uso na go for o chigu oro. Yeah. Okay.
1: What
0: you come
1: for?
0: What you Tony Yongo, the Yongo.
1: With our CP,
0: we're number one. Who second one? Now we have 2 results. The Arab. Oh, the Yongo. A day. You go. Say what you people about Kodiani. A day, did how I do. Yongo. Master James. Obanda na tigu ho no yego
1: mita cp wallington here come on na yan journey show no Facebook and YouTube Kesben FM Kesben Sports and Kesben TV o maden like it subscribe share ma onuan enso enjoy show ni bintie to fa amara na nsem ana ye hwe enna no pay e be share e dey free Azuris Italy national team camp enra wo mo ebo UEFA Nations League na mo che Turkey Eshom by 3-1 and Roberto Mancini. Then I'm ranked the Juma Moya and the Super Papa. New era, new chapter for the Italian national team. Enra Roberto Mancini, a born the fourth game in charge. I want the second coming match highlights. Any goals, no, and a really our Kesben television. So, Italy, the last 3 World Cups, Omo and Kobe, Mafia, no master tier, Omo air building a new team under Omo coach, director Roberto Mancini. 4 games are coached by Waboy. Wa winning mienu wa draw backo ena wa lose backo enye bad draw wa he enra modern ma omo exhibit ya en central for o post match obi a ebon nsem ema manchiri because wa trusted the young guys en kwada na wo Italy no ena wa boabo omo no get the experience kakra fra ena odo mo bo nations league na 4 games 2 wins a defeat and a draw enye bad obi a play coach no ena so Carlos Fiori e she goal and a match no call so our Bologna almost stadium hall and why and or shiny bob I say or making the debut or shiny first ever club going to Enra Carlo Fiori asked the different initial goal no or seen any agent because Bologna grounds no a any fear a while no making the debut a shiny first senior goal and a one so are and now more agent at home to all the and right there and each other no na a super papa because we share national team goal way a yes man Calafuri and so Eddie Etuja Yanko France and ra from a goal down now come only 30 minutes I'm a game number and here Belgium and a strike first now so France zero days done and your substitutions Emma ne former France but I'm over to take her every year by 4-1 zero days done the first game France, and we knew our way. Second game, I'm a winning our way. I'm a third game, I'm a first home match under Zidane. Normally, Italy, a ball draw. Now, for the second game in charge as France manager, our home, France, and Ra, I'm a winning by 4-1. And to 4 games, as Zidane, a buy no abono. We're winning me and son, I draw back. We're just 7 goals, and we're conceding only 2 goals. Zidane say, I am very much satisfied with 4 games, sir. one France a boy, and then one of them or see a dear Kuno Kuano, a how a boys no or more accurate atmosphere, and now or more impressive very high. So I'm also possession per quickly now. I'm reorganized on home as I'm so a disposer opponent of the ball now. I'm a critic chances. I hold draw and it is done. Say 4 games away under 15 days. What mean fan a little over 2 weeks. And she share team way and see Enra game the way no ball team no and so about super papa and Michael Olise on a running show no from bench ever share 2 goals and one assist so far 29 games Michael Olise over 20 goal contribution 10 goals 10 assists first player since Raymond Cooper 1958 why you very faster why we check double figures about the goals and assist Ryan Cherokee and so a Kasai Ryan Cherokee dear okay Zidane moment goalkeeper of Belgium goal kicker or boy yeah about touch like her man Zidane Zidane a control ball no no one can him run to bring Zidane dear na or your ball papa na or my fifi and you know a yeah for Zidane Zidane and rah on what kind in here maybe goalkeeper and pager by yape Zidane our touch like her and a control ball come and a Ryan Cherokee and also every bench ebe show go and also Zidane in the first touch no the old ball and run war ni shoes and power polishing pono obi ajini di Zidane control just look at that come on power Zidane and run Belgium goalkeeper or ball goal kick a try line touch line wa and a Zidane and so a control ye and run Romeo Lavia Belgium elusu ye now so Chelsea fans nani jepa moment here Romeo Lavia and assist no baby a picky ball no from Onyanka Sani Hafu and a Oma pass over about 35 yards from Kwa. Now, look at Baku, we are taking opportunity. Now, the ball is going to Romeo Lavia, just before a prank Kwa and Omo Bumpa, he said, born in Onya, so on prior, by excellent talent, born in the only ball, now, so a prank and a Hano. Just watch it again. And now, baby, I know Jina, or two pass, no, and my look at Baku, a car on Nkwa and the young French goalkeeper or the born Echo 2 net Romeo Lavia and no Chelsea for say so when Brown Kwa dia will be on the someone more ever English Premier League no probably can win and no and so a resume I think young Kwa and then you're ever monumental Argentina about 11 p.m. and that Leo Messi all calling it quits or Jai Jesse for Argentina or Jemu Diago say Emerson Waberson na omo Argentina national team beam and then Messi in the last dance omo any Benin national team and a airball Benin goalkeeper Marcel Danjunu Wakasa or say Leo Messi episode she goal just so break because oh no goalkeeper be them Eddie Ama Benin no and yan mudwa say Messi person she goal e won the last match in there and they just say oh yeah extraordinary because only the duty and as a ball and sound ho ball and continue to for Argentina and I'm some say Messi as a hat trick o we the chapter with Argentina on a high note in ti am ako fa efunu for aba Messi emongum sa on share 3 on share 4 on share 5 or say there be or no as a goalkeeper no and on my kwan on my Messi and she no and fanjini di so no any last goalkeeper Messi share no and sana or retire from the Argentina and so a national team afraid Ronaldo and Ra and now on joining the club Al Nassr and my on training session so of course the camera Ronaldo and I show no our Kesben television so the Yonko Berboa and no con Nakra na I'm going to be in the book of P.S. Morgan and Ra I want to show no so on a Simon Jordan mo na any easy cry or say huge disrespect and a coach Eddie Emma Ronaldo. Ronaldo oye great. Ye muna ni mtiasa. Mom ye nti wa church at the side of the story. They see ya Emma Ronaldo dear bufu every camp. P.S. Morgan. Ye nti yenu.
2: Yep. And he rests for the next two. And in the first game he was told you get 90 minutes. Right? This is manager to player. Mm-hmm. He's Cristiano Ronaldo. He's to my mind.
3: We know we're
2: the great, okay, but it's important to remember the stature of the person you're talking about. And he gets yanked after 67 minutes. So he's a bit pissed off. And afterwards, the coach apologised to him.
3: Right.
2: Right. And repeated that apology to the president and said he would go out and he would, you know, explain this shouldn't have happened. And he goes out and does the opposite. What he does is pulls a Ten Hag. Right. Where he goes out and tries to belittle and embarrass Ronaldo, put him back in his box, say, all the players are as important to me, blah, blah, blah, blah, blah. Which also pisses off Ronaldo. Mm-hmm. Then he goes to Ronaldo and says, look, I know we said you'd rest in the second two games, but I want you for 30 minutes against Norway. he went, okay, if that's what you want, I'll do it.
3: It's good of him.
2: Okay. Well, actually, it is good of him because they'd agreed something else. And so he sits there. He gets warmed up for 25 minutes. He never gets on the pitch. So again, he's pissed off at the lack of respect and the going back.
3: Well, the game went a different direction.
2: No, going back, the going back on his word. Well, you're probably going to say Portugal won the games. They won the Nations League last year. Who scored in the final? Cristiano Ronaldo.

0: just watch it again. And now, baby, I know Gina or top pass no Emma Luka Bakua, a car on Unqua, and the young French goalkeeper, or the born Echo Two Net, Romeo Lavia, and no Chelsea Force, so when Brown Quadia, maybe under someone more, ever English Premier League, no, probably can win. I know, and so a resume, I feel young con and then you re, ever monumental Argentina, about 11 p.m. And now, Leo Messi, all calling it quits. Oh, Jai Jesse. For Argentina, all Jemu Diaguo, say, and Bernasson, Waberson, and now all Argentina national team beam, and then I am Messi in the last dance. Among any Benin national team and an airport, Benin goalkeeper, Marcel, Dan Junu, Wakasa, or Cecil, your Messi episode, Shagola, just so bread, because oh no, goalkeeper, but them Eddie Ama Benino, and Yanumuja, some Messi episode, Shagol, and won the last match in India, and they just say, oh yeah, extraordinary. Because only the duty and as a ball and sound ho ball and continue to for Argentina and I'm so messy Messi as a hat trick. Oh, we in the chapter with Argentina on a high note in tea. I'm not gonna find a funu for Abba Messi and Mungunsa on share 3, on share 4, on share 5. I said there be or no as a goalkeeper and on my crime on my Messi and Shano and Fangini D. So no and the last goalkeeper Messi Shano and Sana or retire from the Argentina and so a national team. I think Ronaldo and Ra and I are joining the club Al Nassr and my training session. So, of course, the camera Ronaldo and I are showing on Kesben television. So, the young couple and no corner crown now. I'm going to be in the book of PS Morgan and Ra. I want to show you so on a Simon Jordan Mo not any easy cry or saying huge disrespect and a coach Eddie Emma Ronaldo. Ronaldo, oh, you great. You're more than him, Tiasa. Mommy and T, what church at the side of the story? They see ya. A man Ronaldo, dear before, if we can Piers Morgan, Yintin.
1: Yep. And he rests for the next two. And in the first game, he was told you get 90 minutes, right? This is manager to play. Mm-hmm. It's Cristiano Ronaldo. He's the, to my mind.
2: Well, we know we're
1: great. Okay, but it's important to remember the stature of the person you're talking about. And he gets yanked after 67 minutes. So he's a bit pissed off. And afterwards, the coach apologised to him.
2: Right.
1: And repeated that apology to the president and said he would go out and he would, you know, explain this shouldn't have happened. And he goes out and does the opposite. What he does is pulls a Ten Hag, right, where he goes out and tries to belittle and embarrass Ronaldo, put him back in his box, say, all the players are as important to me, blah, blah, blah, blah, blah, which also pisses off Ronaldo. Mm-hmm. Then he goes to Ronaldo and says, look, I know we said you'd rest in the second two games, but I want you for 30 minutes against Norway. He went, OK, if that's what you want, I'll do it.
2: It's good of him.
1: Okay. Yeah. Well, actually, it is good of him because they'd agreed something else. And he, so he sits there. He gets warmed up for 25 minutes. He never gets on the pitch. So, again, he's pissed off at the lack of respect. And the going back...
2: Well, the game went a different direction.
1: No, going back, no. The going back on his word. Well, you're probably going to say Portugal won the games. They won the Nations League last year. Who scored in the final? Cristiano Ronaldo. So don't give me the they're better without
2: but,
1: him.
2: But I didn't want to say
1: here's my point. Here's my point. Constantly in this process, this coach looks him in the face, the greatest player of all time, certainly, indisputably, the greatest Portuguese player of all time. We can probably all agree on that. Looks him in the
3: eye. What about Eusebio?
1: He's way better than Eusebio. Come on. You're saying Eusebio is better than Cristiano Ronaldo?
3: I think you can have a...
1: No.
3: You can have a debate about that.
1: How many international trophies did he win Portugal? How many?
3: They won one international trophy.
1: Let me help you.
3: Apart from the Nations
1: They've
3: League.
1: They've actually won three, actually.
3: Which ones?
1: Two Nations League and the Euros.
3: Yeah, well, I don't count. Nations League.
1: How many
3: Nations
1: did you say me a win? I'm helping you. Helping you.
3: Yeah, but Portugal,
1: I'm helping
3: won,
1: you.
3: Portugal have won
1: Remember
3: one.
1: The big stick to beat Cristiano is
3: Portugal,
1: he hasn't won enough international
3: Portugal
1: trophies.
3: Portugal won and Ronaldo...
2: No one's beating Cristiano of any sticks. They're just trying to put balance into your bullshit.
1: So he scored nearly 1,000 goals. There's no competition with him in Eusebio.
3: Portugal won one international trophy. Euro 2016. Ronaldo wasn't on the pitch.
1: Right. But here's my...
3: He was injured.
2: Oh dear, that doesn't suit you.
1: In the final, he got injured, yeah.
3: He was injured.
1: Oh, okay.
2: Okay.
3: They won it without
2: him. So he wasn't there when he won it.
1: Oh, okay.
2: That doesn't help your argument, does it?
1: Wow. Okay. Do you know what? The extraordinary attempts that people go to belittle the greatest winner of the game.
2: Who is you? Belittle you?
1: Well,
2: you and you're sick of
1: it.
2: We all know he's a good player.
1: Because he got injured in the final.
2: You've got to get your head out of his arse and be objective.
1: What I want you to do. They agreed he played...
0: Piers Morgan, Oka Ronaldo Asama, na Wamani Kokwa Pai Kra. And see, or no, any colleagues on the show, or with the bomb debate, Kesepa, or see Eusebio, or my goat, the greatest of all time, the history of Portugal, a Ronaldo, na even a Yasuo Krano, still now a Ronaldo, and

0: argument about it. Say, how many trophies? Ronaldo, you know, now Portugal, edgy, you know, last game, no bra, and to see a kind. Also, oh, Nations League, Omo Aji 2, Ronaldo, Aji 3 major trophies with Portugal national team. Argentina, Omo go to Mpo, and then Messi, Omo go to Maradona, and the greatest of all time. According to Piers Morgan, and Ronaldo, na all church, that disrespect coach named Bill to Ronaldo. Okachan said, game way, Obebo, next game, Mary still. I think, was not going to say, first game, Ronaldo, a cost to a 67th minute, not where Ronaldo, a free moon, next game. Also, the ball, quite warm up 25 minutes as a coach, you know, on for Ronaldo and Yahi, or Banahua, no Panacho, or Copublica, no cancel for Ronaldo, Nyasa, and you treating them Piers Morgan, a cocoa, and so a pie. Where you so on Yajina, near Copemsi, as you are here, I could find a guy on Kratos, my bape, a bet to also a woman on Insem.
1: Draw a Pemsan Company Limited, draw a guy, precursor garlic mixture. One dance, dear enemy, be dear to you. Share a drawway, a draw, Dr. James Amua, the public health researcher. I should show more or the abedras on a sendroway, ye catrawa, a bit a subin man. A drawway for the first time I will be the garlic, any precursor, any in Nyania who will be a carboma or the air draw, the abedras. No reano, or see there be a Kubia from Herbaceutical Society of Ghana. As a doctor, where we are there, baby, a subi mad. You who say, obedi, a drone was we be at their bedra soda. I just say, oh, a son said, oh, Jay, be my home, oh, Jay, Ghana, my own tea, and a drone was well, prex a garlic mission, walk a carbom, a guy, prex a garlic mission, walk a carbom, not their bedra so. Now, send away, oh, moi, oh, cholesterol, a was room, Sadia Bokro. Because I will fly a kakraka, opposite so say, come on, mawa, the patrol tunica, now cope, a guy, precursor, garlic, miss anibi, nanonum, a bed wow, not to a funuso. Make us a old deno, LDNO, low density lipoprotein, and was so papa. A hospital, ya catcher, say, and untin a debia now, untin etching one, the patrol conacotobi. Also, when you're infection, and why a day. Quiet, say more about Mojan, the patrol, a drop in a bit to me, someone a floor, a gun precursor garlic mixture. Toss a drop will be now no more. You will say, a baby be beer for what I'm waiting at the home. Omo amonso, omo akuma mu or how. Make us say, walk a hospital. You do what to no so pressure and no so. You do what to sugar and no so. Who go so numb. Nanso, a blue baby. Once a cough for one, and a sabbath, a coin pen, a befaso, a beman is in a mana ye. And Luna, Dr. James Amwas, there be. I was semi timid, dear Groby Barnett, who bear one more pressure. Namako hospital, me a moment, no, Namobuso, mum, Nanso de Biano, Quan a cosro. And I saw them, dear cough for one, and a sacono, or smede, a guy precursor garlic mission, or ever, said a bear babble, wow, no, what me a manager with sugar, what me a manager with pressure, I'm gonna cough from, come on, and Sankos Rubium. Sansuna, yet I say, oh, the end of Oh, one wakuma, as a bibu won, pania bibu wakuma, duena angina pectoris, what is a brof casaya, ubiana cumum, a won, the patro cotter doni binano maye. 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Our dear Bedraswa, a friend, a guy precursor garlic mixture. A subi mada. Na said Roweno, Missy, a sessa wow, Casa Okotobi. Now, no, who are the crona, I can't answer. If he said, Hebacity Carfono, Omonia, Cra, Omoya, a doctor for one penny for matter to Omo hospitals, I can see it. Now, Omodia clinical trials. My clinical trials, I would do a drawway, dear, say, a young bar, I was a gun and he be a hotono. Tunika, Nakota, don't be. Now make Cassano now share a number, no, any good screen arsenal. Fair, now fra, you bet so send you busy on my drono. If you say, now I want so be, a drono said, yes, I don't know. You didn't see I had the leaflets, and the shim. They said they walk or talk, a draw, a rough draw, come on, old Benomino. Who's a leaflet to shim? It's who a drona, who be a leaflet, you know, saying that here. Now be beer who here, a drone who be a, yeah, dear Busso. na cholesterol no aye bebre LDL no low density lipoprotein no ni nyina be nane amwoti nyade ho esisi wontim amamoje ntimi ni afusane ye 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
0: 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level, no mum, ne planning any so serious, we can way, coach, Epen Kwandia. Obetimi Astatina, Rafinha and Abasa amane contract extension of 3 years until 2030. Not just say, I'm not sorting out in the future, no. Barca, Omo, Ebon, Hobine, Sedebe, Saudi Arabia, Fona, and for Musica Pudoro, and for Rafinha. Real Madrid, Omo, a reporting Barca to UEFA. 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Real Madrid officially actually that come UEFA. Na UEFA for one, e guswa omo e remo. 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Se UEFA for every him nine seven no credit ya. Almost a potential insurance of sporting corruption. Na Chelsea Barca for and from home the interview no master tier and remote and so air coso. Hansi Flick ama Karim Adeyemi some days off. Adeyemi echo national team camp. Echo boy Emma Germany. Hansi Flick excusing at a point because na overload Dawson. 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owners omo chairman and CEO and a Asher coach Enzo say on the players ninkasa because of charges, no, verdict night by ya sitting I appeal no as a media space obia a dimasity for an attempt and my place ni future crying him a bimo se team no ye relegate or more and you ask now for a be fast strike away Ellen Halan ebe call webeco I said Ama dead de no and ya positive and to coach any place no and share meeting Thursday na on show moon crying na on psyche almost case bien hua and yeah so you be a ever na boys no and ya sound mind and fan to Premier League games no so weekend way Liverpool versus City ya see what Anfield Liverpool fans they want me see this city players nanny no ninja and coach no only boys no enkasa na omo mu the task ahead way a meeting strong kwa ever so Manchester United ever hey answer say 8th place before omo any Tottenham game man omo enso ebo place bi wo a omo prime afen omo ba ebi mo so continental duties omo edit prime and ba here Patrick Dogo Mazraoui 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agreement say dear so 2029 and a new contract no ebenya abana wie ye all is set bibia enso akoyie enkunim die Alexis Salamakas we pra e won the 9 akoyie surgery obetena fie the whole of this year 2026 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pass or expert say Harry Kane status now reach no oh one day Rio Ngomoha obetimi abetwa Harry Kane okura ho because of bright future born there when mu bo ye papa Oliver Bierhoff or a former Germany a former player no sanso a former sporting director Emma German national team also a flying vet when the profile now club a best suit in the power a Barca and near Liverpool for no I'm watching how I know I'm on for invite ye but not see more papa or more sir Frank Vitti if you see who the best version now and yet on Johnny Barca will be able to born a dear on Mubo ye papa way so an agent now and call for closing some go for that Roma yet yes ye now for your call ni what scientific as you are ye I call for and Kratos Sima ye bape sir Junior Bidja for a bit ransom now for the munchimu Abani Watts and Kratusima.
2: God, thank you for sunshine. Thank you for rain.
3: Dr. Nimoni said you wouldn't need one scientific hospital. No, the real beer will be a firma on Yanuino, and on a Yankupon and a minima doctor's force. A year a research about a Habaya Yankupon at the Adomye, a year in Nupapa and Yankupon Adomuti. So, Uber Pim when you are scientific hospital in Quadia, the real beer will be a Mubiano. Say, Empo, a woman Germany, a sea near Drukra. Onyankopon enam yen so ebe ma ho ato kra
4: na ebe na o yare no e diabetes ebe na e prostate enlargement hepatitis asthma and na se ebe o na no yi nka e se cancer cases e no for program se e do mpem program even sickle cell anemia any sickle cell disease kra no nyankopon ada romanti e nhwe mu anya haban a itin bi so say are we na
3: ni what scientific hospital send your mate yen kan mate e dey doctor ni mashia ye be pa tromba a new brand any new tire and a day a year, my dear dear help piano, the part of bar, a new brand new tire and a show will pay a habaya movie, or be our semi pressure, a post ropano, or bending what scientific hospital, a pair of habay, any moringa habay, near the precursor, Nima will be afraid, bit 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
1: 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Because energy levels, me excitement, no, e different kwa. On that note, for numbers ne good TV screens, no son. And no na ane ye magic ne kesi eno. And I'm saying, don't need your doctor. Name of no catcher, say, so what to a drone? I have friend. Oh, friend, you will code any keys be our baby, be the amount. A drone and cast one information. Now, when you're doing a formation near your 442 Nibia, nothing, what friend doctor? Not doctor, any formula, any code, no, any confirmation, no, the amount. And then the man for the a dance here from Cocra, and in 2 persons also be can dance for no one. Numbers in the fair doctor. Church all have money churn, cocotted will be. Now on chest of Benome Drill. Nothing, your man back, come you know me and save your bed shows. I have to move you home because and no, I am not Bruni Becker said a causative agent of your problem. And no, in your mind, a coffer will how no at the bar. Unumer drubos and I are in a court, and I ran as a bar. A yes, I know man, I won't in India. On one doctor organ, what I do no better, I dear coffer, I read by said about Unumer Drill and I ran a choir. You're in some may be much on worth you now, want to forever. Numbers no a good TV screen nanny. Uti radio na me boba my first see an any doctor nkasa 0500 888 8890 0500 888 8890 Eddie what 0500 888 8830 0500 888 8830 Yes, answer was 0241 604 702 0244 718 557 For a number, I'm here today. Nene doctor, I need come on. Na onewo emon common miye waji mumfa wa pomu de hu any a drone hum. 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the announcer or taking very good care of the immune system. And Nunti Anna, you know, the piano general, a year fresh or looking very energetic, very young, no, because immune system boosting a boy. 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
2: Just any day, sir. You as someone began and one work as a home, no name, the way a German of paper. Because then one, maybe a man was a man and come me by the canon.
0: Well, conditioned by could be. This is a boho on him 2 days.
2: Since there be a young may you dance here.
0: Hey,
2: there be a young may you are dancing. Well, there, I got just a bubble trusting you
0: now.
2: As I do, I met you now. Much our telephone or her phone. It is on the property electronics time with Tony Sack and property electronics. Yeah, in ye, I know about penny and a fee, and I have banner. Now, Sadia, so now ye buy ye kind of last week in this. I started actually a mere promotion. No, a gusua, Sadia can ye from the 24th to October, 10th October. 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
2: 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Some will prefer your water tomatoes to become a bit mama with the correct temperature. Ah, a drania, dear shame, tomatoes, I dear shame, vegetables, I dear shemono. A bit to me, a crano, a mep. Tintin, a property electronics here fridge. Display and mesra what on what they need display. Oh mamme. A bed then I will be a conocram and a baba baby toby. What drinks no or fridge fruit drink no who's you no fa good display ni mum display fridge and fa gumu na obi chamwa. What me who ne who team fi the properties also your fridge there and say never any more. A bema dear who te say a be cool na mate se the way I be siama de ne look you of fridge ni moon nipa ni chama on to kra or better. Yes side by side no Mr. me friend a prema for a fridge. What's we are goro? Brother betty side by side coco sifi. Eti yes yes and power eight ya. Property any and your money papa. Ah would this kaki to be ba ubenya no ma be braid ya coffee. They say a promotion no. 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
3: distance is no barrier. I did be a wee bia, friend number CB. Crop bia, we shall amena bia, we shall bia. Yet the one you are my bro. Now, yes, the property, yes, the top of a broco, and the yes, here we are come on. Now, we see car. A horn, you know, no, what so much so. A horn, you know. Tis I do, I'll pay the SMPA property, I see ye.
0: Okay,
3: yeah, then I'm not.
0: You see the more, oh, I feel a more, oh, canant, I say, you want to be one, I say, oh, be one.
3: I am a homete.
0: Okay.
3: Come here and come here to management.
0: Okay.
3: Thank you. Extend my name. Especially, I see a honor. I see a honor. I could be a, you know.
0: Okay.
3: But who's saying, call for any bill? How more bad do my animal any ha? Kakara woman tea. They are quas your nanka. Only half any acquaintin. Ya baby munanka. Hode ya walk watch and so do be a pibia. Baba baba betoning
0: your catcher management. Say, and you won't go on. Okay. Popular request.
3: Why? No, they were any per go on. No, no, see, the CCC, a frass, a behavior panty. You better try say a be extending.
0: Okay,
3: name on Saturday, they said they are dating the Kai, a no, Cassatiday Lanka, and the promo in a end. But maybe,
0: Property, or sit to papa, preco. All right, Rich, ever that's a pie, ever sign or attitude and come more a beam. Move on to my genus. Now, a bibium, now a cardano, and so the archremo, my banana fee, the obiano, my betody, a free property, omo, and a CC, omo echo. Kesben TV, Kesben 93.3, Kumasi 92.9, Accra. DSTV Efa programming live. Go TV Efa programming live. Sanso and a YouTube and the Facebook Dinano Epic programming live. General, my question is, the government of Ghana pays everything, the players winning bonuses, coaches' salaries, flight tickets, hotels, but the GFA says they own the Black Stars. So who really owns the Black Stars more? Is it the government or the FA? And if the government pays, why does the government not have more say in how our football is run? Ahmed Yakub, Yakub Ahmed Diko, KNUST, the Dinkai Audi Abba, and Minsakan Wahano. Said, oh, good morning. Techiahin should know that their old ways of doing football is over. So he should quit. Go. He has succeeded in destroying Ghana football. Even J.J. Rawlings, of all people, was ex-president. So he should retract his baseless statement. Aladdin, we are teacher, St. Dominic, J.H.S., Doma Ahinkro, Unaudiwe, and so Abba Aladdin, may you know, everyone, may be Dum Haya, Dauda Samba, Dum P.Z. So with this Ulabalu going round in this country about the GFA president, why can't he resign in peace?

0: Okay, and who are the ESCO members of the GFA now? Dauda, Twin Untimintra, and your force. And now, Mobile, Timitro, Twin Untroma, why? And your Tinchina is old Trope, are they? Okay, it's not the whole answer. I don't know who told you, I will kind of hear the amount. I want to know who, Amma Brobe, the FA Deputy General Secretary Administration, and the sister Winifred Okraku, Director Ganaman Center of Excellence, have teams and what do they what they do at the FA? All right, bring your message again. Ube, you know, say so that's the Chiahin really get the door now. Nobody will know about them, person in King Kai. I am a munyas, I don't know. Oh, who's a baby boko unquan? What should be a do be a term? The city of Pibia, semi mean Kai. Why? You know, it's Abbey, a dog. That's what I have to do. Kemenyakra nka messages nyese bia medi nka akase de yetwetwe ho nkomo na nka mfa ho messages bra kema pese be bakra na mehwi mansana metwetwe bi mansana aba
1: obi akire na dwen
0: eh na de jia ya udi na temse yo de ana pato tutu ze yare. Okay, so the coach of Portugal and few players have evil plans for CR7. Well planned to tarnish the guy. Well-structured image. The guy's well-structured image. And it will definitely get back to them. Lamine Yamal, ultimate. Intina and also Portugal, coach. Jesus, say, my plan is on the good Ronaldo. And you must say, today is my daughter's birthday. Okay. Yati, upon, yabaya mwajma de amount. I want to go fire, and honey, I wish you birthday. Joe Badway, Effie St. Louis, Missouri, USA. As I greet you and your team. I heard Tony Bafo has withdrawn from the committee appointed by the minister to get Ghana a coach. If so, my question is, why does Tony most of the time reject or refuse the opportunity to contribute to Ghana football? Is that not becoming too much of him? When your story is, I mean, your story is, sir. Okay. Good morning. Then I want to ask Andy and Doctor, between Yamin, Yamal, and Olise, who has more impact on both club and country? Okay. The last few months and weeks, because there is a heated debate here at Ablekuma in Accra. Hashtag Mr. Kwamakesi lives on. Michael, and anyway, a free Ablekuma, Abrayen, and so, and Anopay. Portugal brought all this Ronaldo Buhaha upon themselves. They made him think he's bigger than Portugal. So even at 40 years, the manager, Roberto Martinez, was afraid to drop him because of what Ronaldo did to Ten Hag at Manchester United. I'm surprised his fans are still justifying his recent behavior. He doesn't want to accept that he's 41 years and he can never play like a 30-year-old. Kofi broadcast in a way and so a prayer. Papa Toso be out here.
1: Oh, General, all right.
0: Yes. Adiachi, a beam. And you know, Seminole and a Gugu on Enra. I mean, I'm saying I'm more monitor because Nations League.
1: Yeah.
0: But now me enjoy a friend saying, Belgium France game ni yepa. Yeah. At the same time, Turkey ni Italy is more interesting. Yeah. Wow, wow, wow.
1: France
0: wow.
1: Game the second half in the muye tep.
0: Yes. 70 something. That's the normal 1-0 down.
1: The first goal, France first goal
2: 70-70 yes. From the Zered way.
0: Wow.
1: Yeah. But you know, I can say team be a bench, rich bencher. Na rich bench no make an impact and right is France then in HFA. Okay. When around 68 minutes and we decide is or the Olise Beba or the Desiree Dwey a bit
2: shaky,
1: later
2: Ryan
1: Shaky or yeah about four changes substitution the Beshe goes in you know. substitutes in the goods in Nina. And Frank, if only Frizzy within some short period be, you know, we take advantage. Yeah. It was just a lovely scene. In general, gradually, Olise is becoming unplayable. Mm. So influential.
0: You know, Chris, they say he's the best player in the world.
1: Currently.
0: Yeah, currently. No more care, can you know?
1: Same thing, Obi, besides Onila, me, Yamal, why not? Because it was Oba Park, you know, who teams they play Oba Park, you know. Me assure you, Oba, you know, Zidane, but Fini, those days, Zidane. Because yes, a proper influencer, Oba Park, you know. And from the bench, he scored 2 goals. Zaredwe from the bench, Ranshaki from the bench, and look at it. That's lovely from Desiree Dwayne.
0: Yeah.
1: And it led into a goal.
0: Where the fourth goal?
1: Where the fourth goal?
0: Beautiful goal.
1: Beautiful goal. Through the legs. Keep an eye on him. Belgium Frizzy. And I think Zidane was so excited. You know, it looks like Zidane had a good start with the French national team. And I know Pena will come to Italy for one day. They are also gradually picking it.
0: Sure.
1: And I think the Netherlands.
0: 4 games, 2 wins.
1: Wins, 2 draws.
0: No, 1 defeat, 1 draw.
1: 1 draw for Italy.
0: Yeah.
1: Yes. Omo Musi San coaches, and I say some fresh air biba. I think the Netherlands also have Xabi Hernandez.
0: Okay.
1: And they are also doing well. Italy doing well. Then Portugal, so assistant coach, they are also doing well. So most of the teams in the assistant coaches now, you see some positive results around a year team now. Let's observe it to us, because this is the Nations League and it's a league, you know. Yana man for refi or mukakra. Omubono in levels. League 1, League 2, Omu League A, League B, League C. First 16, you know, UEFA has 54 countries. In 54, no. First 16, and Omu League A for no. That is the elite. De la cream of European football. No. Omu na first 16. Near put Omu into 4 groups. Of 4 into 16, then Omo League B no so on. Into Omo Ebo, we are then first and second from each group no are qualified. Then they continue from the quarter final, semi final, and the final. Omo we are wow, Oberry or Honum, no, you go to relegation. Now League B for no, it brings so Etumiaba. And I think it's becoming exciting. First, Nanka FIFA International Days no more friendly matches. No. And the UEFA decided instead of friendly matches, let's organize something, make it competitive. But said the bear fixtures and you're congested in Tino. Every year in your bono over 2 years period. In 2 years must start to be winning 2 years. Even though almost start a year 1 year and only 2 years and the BB, then they declare a winner. And I think it's getting so exciting.
0: Okay. All right. You should look at Nations League in Zinedine Zidane, minimal the Roberto Mancini and the others, new manager bounce. And everybody, because so clearly, Yehu Zidane, Nensano, our France team, no on our case, a year, Juma, we did a very short time, and the high pressing and normal reaction from the Subor. Yes.
2: You know, Zizou, the man decided to bet on a bench, will be about so on corner here. He want already made materials because baby or yen a human baby or swing a human coaches or no more a human. Those are the players that he wants. He need materials, not you know, they are human and he get the job done in Madrid or by the Champions League 3 times. Unfortunately, he came back an a human, but also Chelsea, Koyama, Manchester United, Koyama, other clubs, a put you some more person almost signing in a day, Zidane, but you know. Zidane and Timianko, he was just waiting for a coach, a friend, Didier Deschamps, so dear Jumana Beto. Now, I don't know about BTQ over because in recent times, if you're talking about a country, I'm a producer and a most talent full of quality. You are talking about the French with a Clairefontaine plan and Omodia Babi do say. With these materials, now we express Zidane Ba or Beye Juma. The problem of France Foucault after winning the World Cup, and they say, they had very offensive, attacking, attractive materials. But Omu coach, the handiwork in here purely defensive or your ultra defensive coach. In the two games, be a Uber expert, you say, Obe free players no, for them to express themselves. No more struggle. Because, you know, so what did France, a team with Kylian Mbappe, Desiree Dwe, Dembele, Michael Olise. Now oba against Cucurella, Podro Poro. Now say oba against Pau Kubas and Emerick Laporta. You have no plan to defend. But Didier Deschamps decided to defend and it didn't work for him. He almost said in recent times, Spain in Saddam. So, but you know what? With this attacking threat, Zinedine Zidane will not defend against Spain. He will deal with the transitions. Unlike coach now who decided to honor the best center back, now he two on the break, and Spain for the team control ball, not the donor. And only the other fans for here from a coach or be allowed the players no, to express themselves. And who is Zidane? Apart from Juventus School of Football and Juve coaches are born under them with a defensive plan. Even that, he played under Carlo Ancelotti and with Juventus. After that, coaches are born Monsano. And no players are, or no ball football, are brand all right. No. Was players are, you know, they were players are not mere full of quality. The Solaris, the Figos, the Ronaldos, the Rauls. Until he needed those players on beating me express or more on the field of play. Now, show me game no boy against Belgium now. Sergio, most of the players no starting here, players are starting.